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1: 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But I can't play him every show. I mean, like, you know, I have to cater for everybody, and I know not everybody's a Bruce-iple. Why not? 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

0: 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It's Misha Trico Brain on it. Seriously addictive music. It's galore, Lorde. 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

0: Tá track O'Brien on Tato Gaeshakla Radio Nova. It's seriously addictive music. Tá súlagam could have been salt us and gold Aaron show. I hope you enjoy the music. Galore Ella Era Malik. Fonagy Lynn.
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6: It's 7 o'clock. Good morning. I'm Jane McNamara. Plans for Budget 2027 are being finalised ahead of its announcement on Tuesday. It's reported that among the measures being considered is a €10 rise in the state pension. Alone CEO Sean Moynihan says a hike would be positive, but more steps are needed.
7: Look, we always welcome any increase, but our pre-budget is based on the evidence that the 50,000 older people who come to us and the evidence that a third of older people who live on their own are below the poverty line. So €10, where it might look well, it won't go very far, and we'll have to see where it goes with other packages and measures like the living alone allowance before we make a full judgment.
6: Meanwhile, Labour's Social Protection spokesperson, Deputy Mark Wall, is calling for overcrowded train services to be addressed in the budget. The Kildare South TD says the budget must protect commuters and the government must reverse the planned public transport fare increases.
8: This is unbelievable, a measure by government at a time that we have a cost of living crisis, that we are now going to see a 15% increase in rates and fares on public transport for already hard-pressed commuters. So the Labour Party are proposing that we get rid of that increase to give commuters a break that they so badly need at the moment.
6: The dispute at Drumcree continues, with Orange men holding a rally in the Edgarstown estate calling for last week's parade to be allowed to go ahead. Thousands also gathered in support of Carvahy Road residents who remain opposed to the march. It was the first time in 30 years it was given the go-ahead, but police say the protest by those living there was unnotified and therefore unlawful. A fresh legal challenge to the parade will be heard tomorrow. Gardaí are appealing for witnesses following separate fatal collisions in Meath and Dublin. A motorcyclist in his 50s died yesterday, while a woman lost her life days after being critically injured in the capital. Ruth O'Connell reports.
9: The motorcyclist was pronounced dead at the scene after his bike was involved in a collision with a car on the R156 at Harlockstown, Dunboyne, around 12:15 p.m. yesterday. The driver of the car, a woman in her 70s, was uninjured. An incident room has been established at Ashburn Garda Station and a senior investigating officer has been appointed. Meanwhile, Gardaí confirmed yesterday evening that a woman in her 30s who was critically injured when she was struck by a vehicle on the North Wall Quay a week earlier was pronounced dead in the Mater Hospital on Thursday.
6: Ireland are getting ready to take on Israel today after a controversial pre-match press conference was cut short. The Irish players were falsely accused of racially abusing the Israeli players at yesterday's media event, which was shut down by the FAI's press officer. Ireland manager Hamer Hall-Grimson was also asked by an Israeli journalist about an alleged stabbing on a flight from Dubai to Tel Aviv. Ireland-Palestine solidarity campaign organisers of Stop the Game, Seamus Fox, claims Israel was trying to deflect attention.
10: Was that not just typical of the deflection techniques of the Israelis? Sure, every time anybody criticises anything that the Israeli government do, the immediate thing to do is come back with a charge of anti-Semitism. There was a very likely charge of race, chance of racism from the Israeli fans at the game in Hungary.
6: Tens of thousands of people have marched across Spain demanding action over the country's housing crisis. Police arrested three far-right activists in Madrid while officers in Valencia fired rubber bullets and tear gas during clashes. The protests follow anger over measures being rejected in Parliament and the eviction of an 87-year-old woman. A so-called debris field has been found in the search for a missing plane bound for Boston. The US Coast Guard says the aircraft uses an air ambulance had four crew members and two passengers on board. It lost contact with air traffic controllers during the early hours of yesterday morning. That's your news at 4 minutes past seven.
11: Yeah, we know what you're thinking. 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

Hello there, good morning. This is Nova, where we play seriously addictive music like that and like this. My name is Marty. Nice to be here early Sunday. It's all right outside, actually. It's going to be warm today. 18 degrees. Lovely start to October, to be fair.

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0: numbers on the player for RTE and on live match night were absolutely astronomical. They were huge numbers. So clearly, we have an interest in the Old Nations League. Give me a second and I will stick on some Toto for you and some David Bowie. And we've got to catch up with our PJ and Jim of Morning Glory.
1: And now,
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0: That's how you do that. That is how you make an absolutely classically brilliant record. David Bowie's Life on Mars at Nova, where we play seriously addictive music. PJ and Jim back in tomorrow morning from 6 with Morning Glory. Funny, you know, sometimes you listen to the two boys and you're like, how do they put up with each other at all? And then there's times you wonder, God, they're great. They're like an old married couple, aren't they? Well, it turns out that divorce was on the cards this week.
1: Olivia Howell is a woman who wrote a book called Divorce Happens, and therefore she declares herself an expert in divorce. She says there's a new thing happening, a new phenomenon in divorce, and she says, well, I'll tell you something, there's different types of husbands. There's the basement husband, and theoretically, if you're having an row with him or you need help, you say, come upstairs. There's the garage husband, and he's in the garage, you say, come into the house, I need to talk to you. There's the workout husband, and you say to him, stop your workout, we need help, come on in here. And there's the electric guitar husband.
2: And you made that one up.
1: Yes, I did. You say, put down the guitar, I need you.
2: Now, is she giving out about all of these types of husbands? Or are these so far the acceptable ones?
1: All of those are things that a man can be doing that he can be disturbed and brought in to and have a conversation and not stonewall.
2: He can be disturbed and brought in.
1: But she says there's another sort of a husband. There's the going to the Jacks fella.
2: Right.
1: And she doesn't say
2: why you're getting so passionate about
1: husband,
2: this.
1: Yes. And she says it's one of the most powerful sentences available that you can be used for avoidance. She says all these people, they go in there. And he goes in to the toilet. And what does he gain when he goes to the toilet? He gains plausible deniability.
2: Right.
1: So he could be in there. What's he doing in there? Looking at the social media? Checking the stock market? Maybe watching a YouTube video? But maybe there's a small chance, she says, that he is actually going to the toilet. That gives him plausible...
2: Just a small chance.
1: Plausible deniability. So men are weaponizing pooping. That's what she says. They're weaponizing going to the toilet, weaponizing the bathroom.
2: Oh, my
1: and
2: God.
1: It's an escape hatch and a use of a way to use avoidance. And it results, or can at least... be a part of why a divorce happens. So men need to cop onto themselves and stop going to the Jacks for as long as they go to the Jacks. And of course, there's been a reaction to this.
2: I'm not that surprised. That's quite a shout, isn't it?
1: It is. It's a good stretch now, this one.
2: So basically what it boils down to, all those people you mentioned at the start, I can barge into those rooms. I can barge into the garage. I can barge into
1: I can ask you to leave. Whatever.
2: Whereas the bathroom...
1: What are you doing in there? What do you think I'm doing in there?
2: Exactly.
1: Well, it could be anything, is her point.
2: Wow.
1: And he's saying, no, I'm in here for one reason. And that's it. And then, of course, there's been a reaction to it where fellas go, I can't even go to the toilet now. I will say, fair play to the fellow who says, if going to the toilet is my weapon, then Taco Bell is me bullets. And you have to say, that's a very good sort of comeback. It does seem like a crazy overreaction, you know.
2: It does
1: and
2: seem
1: I
2: a little
1: know
2: strong.
1: That everybody, and we have often said, sometimes it may be a place you do go for a little bit of isolation and to... Well, what
2: you
1: catch your breath,
2: to, but you go to... You've referred to it as a male spa.
1: A male spa, yeah. Yeah, you know.
2: Yeah. You do have a very... Well, it's a close relationship.
1: Yeah, but that's
2: with
1: it.
2: The toilet. It does seem to be a place of sanctuary for you.
1: We all need to recuperate.
2: Yeah.
1: Some people go to Monarch and have afternoon tea, and then some of us just sit there with our head in our hands and say, I can't believe I have to go back out there in about 10 minutes.
2: Yeah. Wow.
1: That's the way of the world, Jim. That's the way of the world. It's just the way it is. Yeah.
2: There's probably great symbolism in that, isn't it? If you do feel that the bathroom, the toilet specifically, is probably the best representation of your life. It's probably saying a lot, isn't it?
1: I would say
2: this is where
1: now.
2: I feel that I fit in the most.
1: I would say now, to be honest, I prefer being in there than going on holidays. It's definitely cheaper, and at least I understand myself.
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0: Radio Nova plays seriously addictive music. Hello there. If you're up early today, maybe there's little people who have matches that you need to go to. It's not going to be a bad day today, actually. It's beautiful start of October weather, to be fair. Nice and dry for the most part. Mild, high of 18. Little bit of drizzle tonight with a low of 14. And okay tomorrow, 19, 18, 19 tomorrow. Really fine. And it's grand outside the door now at the minute as well. If little people are heading off to sport, is it a home game and can they walk there? Because there was a great big survey done over the last wee while. In fact, this survey took a number of years to do because there was over 5,000 kids involved in it. And the results came out this week and it talks about if children are encouraged to walk to school, walk to shops and things like that, rather than always jumping in the car for the lift from mum or dad, that when they get to teenager stages, the walk has built up a resilience in them and it proves that it's been good, and proven that it's been good for their mental health. So just a little tiny thing to consider today is like, oh, we need milk and bread. Somebody go to the shop. No, you bring me in the car. No, you'll walk, because in a few years when you're a teen, you'll thank me for it with your mental head on you. In a few seconds, Bruce Springsteen's going to play here at Nova.
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0: 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Good morning, Bren. He was in touch on 087 1818 100, and he said, Bray, lovely and busy this morning with swimmers, walkers, runners and campers. Yeah, a few camper vans parked around quietly, stealthily. We're not in here, I promise, but we are. As long as they're nice and tidy and quiet, they can be where they want, as far as I'm concerned, being part of the camper nation myself. Okay, we will head on towards the news at 8, the far side of that. I will play more Seriously Addictive Music, and I'll take a check on your weather in a few.
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9: It's 8 o'clock. Good morning. I'm Jane McNamara. The Children's Minister, Norma Foley, is seeking a cut of up to €200 in childcare fees in the budget. Party leaders are expected to meet this evening to sign off on Tuesday's budget. According to the Sunday Times, a childcare package is one of the key outstanding pillars. Meanwhile, Labour's social protection spokesperson, Deputy Mark Wall, is calling for overcrowded train services to be addressed. The Kildare South TD says the budget must protect commuters and argues that as the price of fuel soars, the government must reverse the public transport fare increases.
10: This is unbelievable, a measure by government at a time that we have a cost of living crisis, that we are now going to see a 15% increase in rates and fares on public transport for already hard-pressed commuters. So the Labour Party are proposing that we get rid of that increase to give commuters a break that they so badly need at the moment.
9: Gardaí are appealing for witnesses following separate fatal collisions in Meath and Dublin. A motorcyclist in his 50s died yesterday, while a woman lost her life days after being critically injured in the capital. Ruth O'Connell reports.
11: The motorcyclist was pronounced dead at the scene after his bike was involved in a collision with a car on the R156 at Harlockstown, Dunboyne, around 12:15 p.m. yesterday. The driver of the car, a woman in her 70s, was uninjured. An incident room has been established at Ashburn Garda station and a senior investigating officer has been appointed. Meanwhile, Gardaí confirmed yesterday evening that a woman in her 30s who was critically injured when she was struck by a vehicle on the North Wall Quay a week earlier was pronounced dead in the Mater Hospital on Thursday.
9: Ireland are getting ready to take on Israel today after a controversial pre-match press conference was cut short. The Irish players were falsely accused of racially abusing the Israeli players at yesterday's media event, which was shut down by the FAI's press officer. Ireland manager Hamer Hall-Grimson was also asked by an Israeli journalist about an alleged stabbing on a flight from Dubai to Tel Aviv. Ireland-Palestine Solidarity Campaign organiser of Stop the Game, Seamus Fox, claims Israel was trying to deflect attention.
2: Was that not just typical of the deflection techniques of the Israelis? Sure, every time anybody criticises anything that the Israeli government do, the immediate thing to do is come back with a charge of anti-Semitism. There was a very likely charge of race, chance of racism from the Israeli fans at the game in Hungary.
9: The dispute at Drumcree continues with Orange Men holding a rally in the Edgartown estate calling for last week's parade to be allowed to go ahead. Thousands also gathered in support of Gravahi Road residents who remain opposed to the march. It was the first time in 30 years it was given the go-ahead, but police in the north say the protest by those living there was unnotified and therefore unlawful. A fresh legal challenge to the parade will be heard tomorrow. The Taoiseach says things are moving on housing, but there's much more to do. Micheál Martin told last night's Cairde Fáil dinner the coalition is showing real progress on housing. Cliona O'Dwyer reports.
12: The Taoiseach says brick by brick, the government is putting in place a step change in home construction. Speaking at last night's Cairde Fáil dinner, he admits building the homes people need is a defining challenge of our time. Micheál Martin says this country now has the fastest rate of home building in Europe. He says there are well over 350,000 people living in homes which didn't exist when the government took up the challenge of delivering on housing. He says the number of new homes going to first-time buyers is up significantly and is continuing to increase because of a range of supports the government has brought in.
9: Donald Trump is promising more cash payments to Americans just weeks before the midterm elections. More than 20 million older people on Medicare are due to receive $90 each towards their health insurance costs this month. The US president has also promised $5,000 to every American adult if Republicans keep control of Congress, although that would need approval from lawmakers. That's your news at 4 minutes past eight.
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0: Nice and dry for the most part, mild to 18 degrees, some drizzle at times later, low of 14 overnight. Okay, tomorrow, 18, 19 degrees.
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Hope you're good today. In a few minutes, I've got a song that's easy like a Sunday morning. A bit like this one, actually. But the one I want to play you is attached to a great story this week as well. You're on.

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0: Beatles, Can You Dig It? 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It's happening October 17th at the RDS. Free ticket? Yep, you can have it at jobsexpo.ie. In a few minutes, I've got your Easy Like a Sunday Morning tune coming up. It's a really good one today, and it's a brilliant, brilliant story. I'll tell you about it in a few minutes, and did I mention ELO? I did.
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0: That's your Easy Like a Sunday Morning tune today. The brilliant Michael McDonald, keep forgetting, at Radio Nova. I wanted to play that this week because it's such a great story. It turns out, now, obviously Michael has known for a little while now, but it turns out that Michael McDonald, and he knew about this, obviously, because when he was 14, he had a girlfriend who was 14, and they got pregnant. He said he wanted to marry her. They were told, absolutely not, you're 14, the baby will have to be given up. And we all learnt this week that Michael McDonald has a son, age 58, called Michael McDonald. No, sorry, called Michael Gessling. Michael Gessling. The whole Michael thing was absolute coincidence. But this is Michael remembering talking to his natural birth dad, if you like, for the first time.
1: Tell me about yourself. What do you do? And so he said, well, I'm a musician. And he went on to tell me that, in fact, looks like we'll be touring this summer and we'll be stopping in St. Louis. And then I finally said, are you Michael McDonald? And he said, yeah, I'm afraid so.
2: I always carried that guilt with me, but just to know that he was okay and that he had a good life, and a life certainly that I wouldn't probably have been able to afford him at that time in my life.
0: What a great story. Now Michael McDonald has a son of 58 and grandkids that he's hanging out with and getting to know. I just love that bit where son Michael is like, wait a minute, are you Michael McDonald? Yeah, I'm afraid so. All together now, a new family. It's brilliant, isn't it? These are The Farm at Nova.

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0: was Bob Marley and the Wailers and Jammin' at Radio Nova. We're playing that for you today out of the vinyl vault. In a few minutes, I've got some Killers and some Madness. My God, we're heading for 9 o'clock already. Today is flying.
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2: To be in a live audience at Bruce Springsteen is a religious experience. 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Yeah. But I can't play him every show. I mean, like, you know, I have to cater for everybody, and I know not everybody's a Bruce-iple. Why not? 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
6: 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Morning and evening peak services will be affected, with some earlier departure times. 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

0: Nova, where we play seriously addictive music. PJ and Jim are back in here tomorrow. I'm just going to give you the heads up. The C word will be mentioned because they've got a great prize to give away with a certain C word market. Do you know where I'm going with this? Christmas. I know. Anyway, they've loads to tell you. A really nice prize with the Christmas market getaway in Galway. Lads will tell you more when they're on here tomorrow. I'm going to stop saying Christmas now.
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8: At 9, good morning, I'm Tina Gates. The Children's Minister Norma Foley is seeking a cut of up to €200 in childcare fees in the budget. The party leaders are expected to meet this evening to sign off on Tuesday's budget. Jane McNamara reports.
9: Two main options for cheaper childcare are being considered in the budget, according to the Sunday Times. One involves cutting costs for children up to 6 years old, while the other option involves a lower overall reduction for all children. A childcare package is expected to be one of the key pillars of the budget, with Taoiseach Micheál Martin last night acknowledging that significant costs arise in the first 5 years of a child's life. Families pay an average of €850 per month in childcare fees, and Minister Foley's cut of up to €200 could bring that down to €650.
8: Gardaí are appealing for witnesses following separate fatal collisions in Meath and Dublin. A motorcyclist in his 50s died yesterday while a woman lost her life days after being critically injured in the capital. Ruth O'Connell reports.
10: The motorcyclist was pronounced dead at the scene after his bike was involved in a collision with a car on the R156 at Harlockstown, Dunboyne, around 12:15 p.m. yesterday. The driver of the car, a woman in her 70s, was uninjured. An incident room has been established at Ashburn Garda Station and a senior investigating officer has been appointed. Meanwhile, Gardaí confirmed yesterday evening that a woman in her 30s, who was critically injured when she was struck by a vehicle on the North Wall Quay a week earlier, was pronounced dead in the Mater Hospital on Thursday.
8: Ireland are getting ready to take on Israel today after a controversial pre-match press conference was cut short. The Irish players were falsely accused of racially abusing the Israeli players at yesterday's media event, which was shut down by the FAI's press officer. Ireland manager Himmer Halgrimsson was also asked by an Israeli journalist about an alleged stabbing on a flight from Dubai to Tel Aviv. Ireland-Palestine Solidarity Campaign organiser of Stop the Game, Seamus Fox, claims that Israel was trying to deflect attention.
11: Was that not just typical of the deflection techniques of the Israelis? Sure, every time anybody criticizes anything that the Israeli government do, the immediate thing to do is come back with a charge of anti-Semitism. There was a very likely charge of chance of racism from the Israeli fans at the game in Hungary.
8: The dispute at Drumcree continues with Orange Men holding a rally in the Edgestown estate calling for last week's parade to be allowed to go ahead. Thousands also gathered in support of Gervahi Road residents who remain opposed to the march. It was the first time in 30 years it was given the go-ahead, but police in the north say the protest by those living there was unnotified and therefore unlawful. A fresh legal challenge to the parade will be heard tomorrow. The Taoiseach says things are moving on housing but have much further to go. Micheál Martin told last night's Cordia Fáil dinner the coalition is showing real progress on housing. Cliona O'Dwyer reports.
12: The Taoiseach says brick by brick the government is putting in place a step change in home construction. Speaking at last night's Cardiff Fall dinner, he admits building the homes people need is a defining challenge of our time. Micheál Martin says this country now has the fastest rate of home building in Europe. He says there are well over 350,000 people living in homes which didn't exist when the government took up the challenge of delivering on housing. He says the number of new homes going to first-time buyers is up significantly and is continuing to increase because of a range of supports the government has brought in.
8: The White House has reportedly set up a new task force to look at the benefits and risks of AI. The Wall Street Journal says it will look at how the US government should oversee the technology with a report due within 4 months. National Intelligence Chief Jay Clayton will lead it, effectively acting as Donald Trump's AI advisor. And that's your latest news update at 9:04.
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13: It's been an okay morning to start this Sunday. Nice and dry for most of us. Mild to 18 degrees. Some drizzle at times later on tonight. But mild overnight, low of 14.
5: Now,
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0: Seriously addictive music on Radio Nova this weekend with Jobs Expo Dublin. Thousands of job opportunities from the cream of Irish employers. It's happening on the 17th of October at the RDS. You want a free ticket? Jobsexpo.ie. Oasis not too far away. Some T-Rex coming up too.
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Bob. Florence and the Machine at Radio Nova, playing Seriously Addictive Music. This is Marty Miller here. Tell me this, is Sunday big traditional dinner day for you? Do you do the whole, you know, roasties and all of that? Or is Sunday a takeaway day for you? Or maybe yesterday was a takeaway day for you? Whatever. How busy do you think your local, your favourite local takeaway, think about it now, how busy does it get? And you're kind of going, God, that's a great spot, isn't it? It does great business. It's wonderful to see. There's a place in Houston, Texas, I learned about this week, and you think your local is busy. No, no, no, no, no. So Uber Eats did this thing and they wanted to find out their busiest single location. In other words, not a chain that they're delivering from, just one privately owned place that does unreal business. Well, it's an Indian and Pakistani place in Houston, Texas, which has proven to be the world's busiest single location for Uber Eats. Guess how many meals are shipped out of the place a day? How many? No, I can't hear what you're saying. 5,600 meals every single day. It must be absolutely fantastic if that's the case. And it's not expensive either. It's like there's barely room to sit in. Of course it is. It's all kitchen, isn't it? It has to be. Shipping them out. You're on Nova.

0: 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I hope you're good. I've got REM for you in a few minutes here at Radio Nova, the home of seriously addictive music.
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9: With the latest from the Nova Newsroom, I'm Gemma Ryan. Two separate fatal crashes in Meath and Dublin. And in sport, Ireland face Israel for second time this week. First, a Fingal councillor says she's looking for more answers from Uisce Éireann over the cause of a noxious odour in parts of the Mull Huddart area. A2's Ellen Troy says she wants to know the timeline involved in plans to decommission a main sewer line, which the utility says should alleviate the malodours. Councillor Troy says people who have paid large sums of money for their homes deserve nothing less than clarity and a time frame for the works to be completed. Gardaí are appealing for information after two separate fatal road crashes in Meath and Dublin. A motorcyclist in his 50s died following a collision with a car near Dunboyne yesterday afternoon. Separately, a woman in her 30s has died from injuries sustained when she was struck by a vehicle on North Wall Quay in Dublin last week. Investigations into both incidents are continuing. Four in five voters say next week's budget won't do enough to offset higher fuel costs this winter. A Sunday Independent Ireland Thinks poll found 82% don't believe any tax or welfare gains will cover the increase. 37% expect to be worse off after the budget, while just 16% think they'll be better off. The cost of living remains the biggest concern for voters, ahead of housing and immigration.
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9: And the most expensive Glastonbury tickets in history went on sale this morning. It'll cost you around €480 to get in for the weekend. Coach packages for next summer's event sold out within half an hour. Sky's entertainment correspondent Katie Spencer says we're still waiting to hear who'll be headlining.
10: We know that Oasis are certainly out, Madonna's out, but if you look in the fan forums at the moment, Harry Styles' name is still being mentioned, Taylor Swift, Sam Fender, all names that people keep coming back to.
9: Nova News, sport and weather are next.
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9: Starting with football, the Republic of Ireland will face Israel for the second time in a week tonight. The controversial Nations League tie is taking place in a behind-closed-doors venue in the Serbian town of Bačka Topola. There was consternation at yesterday's press conference involving Ireland boss Heimir Hallgrímsson as questions from Israeli journalists on certain matters brought the media gathering to a premature end. Elsewhere in the group, Kosovo play host to Austria at 5 p.m. Tonight's other Nations League games include Portugal's encounter with Norway, Germany's trip to Greece and Wales' clash with Denmark. And yesterday, England were 7-0 winners away to Croatia. And to rugby, Leinster and Ulster both failed to pick up wins for the second time in as many weeks in the URC yesterday. Reigning champions Leinster had to make do with the losing bonus point in their 26-20 defeat to the Sharks in Durban. And Glasgow Warriors and Ulster played out a thrilling 33-33 draw. And that's your sport.
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9: Cloudy and breezy today, mainly dry with some sunny spells at times, mild and humid with highest temperatures of 18 or 19 degrees. 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

Mo just can't get enough on Radio Nova and Weezer Island in the Sun. And I was looking at videos yesterday of an island in the sun, Ibiza. The wind and the rain was incredible. And all down that part of the world, just horrible at the moment. And Corfu was another place the last couple of days was just horrendous with rain and wind. It's Matt Dempsey playing seriously addictive music on a Sunday morning. Good morning. Miss You from the Rolling Stones at Nova.

0: Rob Thomas, Santana, and Smooth on Radio Nova, playing Seriously Addictive Music, and Prince before that, and Kiss as well. €42,440 as I look at the board. That's what's up for grabs on the Nova Noise. I'll give you a chance to play that just after midday today. Okay, there are people who don't get a chance during the week, so we're very good to you at the weekends, midday Saturday, midday Sunday. We give you a chance, and well, hopefully somebody will win it today, and it'll be grand. It'll be grand, won't it? What does it sound like? We've heard it a few times, say the least. And your chance to win the cash just after midday today here on Radio Nova. The Beatles and Catatonia on the way, but next, a song from an album from 1980. The album was called Making Movies. One of the big songs from that. Coming next here, Nova.
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1: I'm seriously addicted to music as I'm having my porridge. Important to have the porridge on a Sunday morning. Trying to be healthy. Catatoni isn't there too with that road rage on Radio Nova. Now, lots of soccer today, and football rather, the Nations League, and of course a 7:45 tonight, Republic of Ireland versus Israel. How will that go? I'd say a good win for us. Other games tonight include Greece and Germany, Netherlands, Serbia, Portugal, Norway, Wales and Denmark. In golf, there's a couple of things going on. The Alfred Dunhill Links Championships, the Bank of Utah Championships, which sounds like great fun to me. And in motor racing, the Bahrain Grand Prix. Now, I was in Bahrain before, and I'm saying it like that because apparently saying Bahrain is wrong. And they tell you, no, that's not how you say it. You say Bahrain. You put a big in the middle of it. But one of the strangest places I've ever been. Strangest McDonald's I've ever been in, with this mural of Ronald McDonald, which looked really scary and weird. I have a picture in my phone. Oh, wow. Very strange. But that's on later. And racing today at the Curra and Killarney too. Haven't been to a race meeting for a while. Definitely overdue a visit to one of them. And maybe Punchestown, I think, is coming up just down the road from us. And that's in Lowell. Pretty soon, I think. But anyway, we'll check that out. Nickelback is coming shortly. Some Boomtown Rats and the one you all love, I Don't Like Mondays. We're going to pop into the Radio Nova vinyl vault as well with a tune from the Charlatans. How about that? On the way, Nova.
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0: 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Charlatans from the Radio Nova Vinyl Vault and The Only One I Know, which is fantastic. Also, Boomtown Rats as well. And I don't like Mondays. We know you don't like Mondays. Nobody likes Mondays. But anyway, we have to live with it, don't we? Queen on the way in the next hour, some Dermot Kennedy. And also, one of my favourite Cure tunes. Love it. In Between Days. On the way, Nova.
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9: With the latest from the Nova Newsroom, I'm Gemma Ryan. Man dies in house fire, and in sport, today's Nations League fixtures. First, a Fingal councillor says she's frustrated waiting on answers from Ishka Éireann over the cause of an offensive odour in parts of the Mulhuddart area. AIN2's Ellen Troy says she wants to know the timeline involved in plans to decommission a main sewer line, which the utility says should alleviate the malodours. Councillor Troy says she wants to know more.
10: I also wanted to inquire, is there any danger to the constituents? If you're going to decommission it, you obviously feel that it's not in good order. So why is that not done a lot sooner? You know, the people are frustrated and they've paid a lot of money for their homes and they can't enjoy the summer opening their windows and so on because there's such a stink. I mean, it's really horrible.
9: A man in his 50s has died following a house fire in Dublin. It happened at around 1:40 a.m. at an apartment complex in Stillorgan. The coroner has been notified and his body has been brought to Loughlinstown Mortuary where a post-mortem will take place. A technical examination of the scene has been carried out and investigations are ongoing. Thousands of Brazilian nationals are descending on Dublin's RDS today to cast their vote in their national elections. Voting will get underway for the country's high-stakes presidential and general elections. Census 2022 recorded over 27,000 Brazilian citizens living in Ireland. According to the Irish Times, recent research commissioned by the Brazilian embassy estimates the Brazilian community in Ireland now sits at around 60,000, with more than 6 in 10 living in Dublin.
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9: And tickets for Glastonbury 2027 are officially sold out. The most expensive tickets for the festival in history went on sale this morning, costing around €480 for the weekend. Coach packages for next summer's event sold out within half an hour earlier this week. Nova News. Sport and weather are next.
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9: Starting with football, the Republic of Ireland will face Israel for the second time in a week tonight. The controversial Nations League tie is taking place in a behind-closed-doors venue in the Serbian town of Bačka Topola. There was consternation at yesterday's press conference involving Ireland boss Hamir Hallgrímsson as questions from Israeli journalists on certain matters brought the media gathering to a premature end. Elsewhere in the group, Kosovo play host to Austria at 5 p.m. Tonight's other Nations League games include Portugal's encounter with Norway, Germany's trip to Greece and Wales' clash with Denmark. And yesterday, England were 7-0 winners away to Croatia. And to rugby, Leinster and Ulster both failed to pick up wins for the second time in as many weeks in the URC yesterday. Reigning champions Leinster had to make do with the losing bonus point in their 26-20 defeat to the Sharks in Durban. And Glasgow Warriors and Ulster played out a thrilling 33-33 draw. And that's your sport.
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9: Cloudy and breezy today, mainly dry with some sunny spells at times, mild and humid with highest temperatures of 18 or 19 degrees. 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

Dermo Kennedy, Power Over Me on Radio Nova, playing seriously addictive music. 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Brilliant. And Queen, We Will Rock You with Matt Dempsey on Sunday morning from Radio Nova. St. Paul Weller in a few minutes' time. We get closer and closer to midday. You know what that means. Lots of cash up for grabs. Oh, yeah. On the Nova Noise. 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

0: Well, Are You Do Something to Me at Radio Nova, and In Between Days from The Cure. Seriously addictive music, of course. Robert Smith, the lead singer of the band, guitarist, songwriter. He's the only constant member of the band since day one, and he was born in April 1959. Married, by the way, to, well, his kind of sweetheart, Mary Poole, in 1988, after meeting her as a teenager in drama class, and they still, of course, are together and enjoying life. Now, he's kind of, as you know, known, if you kind of Google his signature look, pale complexion, smeared red lipstick, they call it the Mac Ruby Woo, heavy black eyeliner and teased black hair, heavily defining the 1980s gothic fashion style. Of course, he's kept it all these years. But I wonder, does Mary, his wife, have to lock away her makeup, the foundation and the lipstick and all that stuff? Or is he constantly borrowing it? That's what I wonder. You wouldn't know. You just wouldn't know. You know, she goes to him, "Will you please leave my stuff alone? Get your own. You've been wearing it for years." Maybe they've been sharing makeup for years. Isn't that very romantic? Share everything else in a marriage and then sharing the makeup as well. Who knows? Rory Gallagher, calling card, by the way, turns 50 this month as part of Irish Music Month. We continue with this. Pat James plays it out tonight on vinyl, the original vinyl, on our classic album at midnight here on Radio Nova, which will be brilliant, so make sure you check that out. Also brilliant, All Apologies from Nirvana plays next to Nova.
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0: 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With Manhattan Popcorn, guaranteed not to make it past the movie trailers.
1: In cinemas, Digger sees Tom Cruise completely abandon his usual action hero roles for a bizarre political satire. He stars alongside a cast including Riz Ahmed and John Goodman as the president in a chaotic, dark

0: Billionaire whose massive ego essentially destroys the world.
1: Mr. President, 55 minutes ago, my company informed me of the explosion on our rig,
2: causing massive water displacement and triggering a tsunami.
1: Models estimate casualties in hundreds of thousands.
3: Now Digger here got us into this mess, and Digger's gonna dig us out.
1: What the hell is that?
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0: Tom Cruise certainly gives it his all in this, trying to deliver a modern-day Doctor Strangelove, and while it's visually stunning and packed with surreal moments, the whole film ends up being a lumbering, exhausting mess. It's all flashy style with very little real substance. Digger gets 2.5 stars from me, Clint Dreeburg, your man at the movies. Thanks to Manhattan Popcorn, guaranteed not to make it past the movie trailers on Radio Nova.

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0: There she goes from the Lads at Radio Nova playing seriously addictive music in Cast the Lads and Me, an intimate evening with singer-songwriter John Power from the band The Lads and, of course, the Cast. Well, he's just finished up a UK tour and he's been doing some radio last week across out the UK too, then with Chris Evans and his radio show, doing some acoustic stuff as well. Nothing planned to come this way anytime soon, but he's back doing some stuff and is brilliant. Some Coldplay and Yellow in there as well. You might have heard in the news earlier on, tickets for Glastonbury 2027 went on sale. They sold out in record time. The tickets in this morning's sale have now all been sold and confirmation emails are going out now. We're sorry to those who missed out. I'm sure you are. There'll be a resale of any cancelled tickets or return tickets in spring 2027. Would you be arsed, to be honest, sitting there clicking, clicking, clicking on a computer trying to go to it, and then you go and 3 days of rain and mud and all that kind of stuff? Is it on many people's bucket lists? I know it is. A certain newsreader outside who's been clicking, clicking, clicking all morning. She doesn't know I'm watching her from here, but I can see her from here, Gemma. She didn't get the tickets, unfortunately. But anyway, Glastonbury tickets sold out already, which is crazy, crazy, crazy. You don't even know who's on. You don't even know. It could be some dodgy rapper or something. You don't know. You've bought tickets for this. But I suppose it's all about the what goes on off stage and kind of away from the stage, all the fun and all the partying and all that kind of stuff. Far too old for that now at this point. This is on the way from the Doors. Lover Madly in a couple of minutes' time here at Nova.
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0: Somewhere in my heart. On Radio Nova, playing seriously addictive music. And this weekend, the Seriously Addictive Music is with thanks to Jobs Expo Dublin. 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In the next hour, I'm going to try give away €42,450. Try being a very big word. What do you think the Nova noise is? If you haven't had a go before, give me a shout. 440-4100. Maybe you're working during the week, you don't get a chance. 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
6: With the latest from the Nova Newsroom, I'm Gemma Ryan. Man dies in house fire, and in sport, today's Nations League fixtures. First, a Fingal councillor says she's frustrated waiting on answers from Uisce Éireann over the cause of an offensive odour in parts of the Mulhuddart area. AIM2's Ellen Troy says she wants to know the timeline involved in plans to decommission a main sewer line, which the utility says should alleviate the malodours. Councillor Troy says she wants to know more.
7: I also wanted to inquire, is there any danger to the constituents? If you're going to decommission it, you obviously feel that it's not in good order. So why is that not done a lot sooner? You know, the people are frustrated and they've paid a lot of money for their homes and they can't enjoy the summer opening their windows and so on because there's such a stink. I mean, it's really horrible.
6: A man in his 50s has died following a house fire in Dublin. It happened at around 1:40 a.m. at an apartment complex in Stillorgan. The coroner has been notified and his body has been brought to Loughlinstown Mortuary, where a post-mortem will take place. A technical examination of the scene has been carried out and investigations are ongoing. Thousands of Brazilian nationals are descending on Dublin's RDS today to cast their vote in their national elections. Voting will get underway for the country's high-stakes presidential and general elections. Census 2022 recorded over 27,000 Brazilian citizens living in Ireland. According to the Irish Times, recent research commissioned by the Brazilian embassy estimates the Brazilian community in Ireland now sits at around 60,000, with more than 6 in 10 living in Dublin.
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5: Live.
6: And tickets for Glastonbury 2027 are officially sold out. The most expensive tickets for the festival in history went on sale this morning, costing around €480 for the weekend. Coach packages for next summer's event sold out within half an hour earlier this week. Nova News. Sport and weather are next.
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6: Starting with football, the Republic of Ireland will face Israel for the second time in a week tonight. The controversial Nations League tie is taking place in a behind-closed-doors venue in the Serbian town of Baka Topola. There was consternation at yesterday's press conference involving Ireland boss Hamir Hallgrimsson as questions from Israeli journalists on certain matters brought the media gathering to a premature end. Elsewhere in the group, Kosovo play host to Austria at 5 p.m. Tonight's other Nations League games include Portugal's encounter with Norway, Germany's trip to Greece and Wales' clash with Denmark. And yesterday, England were 7-0 winners away to Croatia. And to rugby, Leinster and Ulster both failed to pick up wins for the second time in as many weeks in the URC yesterday. Reigning champion Leinster had to make do with the losing bonus point in their 26-20 defeat to the Sharks in Durban, and Glasgow Warriors and Ulster played out a thrilling 33-33 draw. And that's your sport.
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6: Cloudy and breezy today, mainly dry with some sunny spells at times, mild and humid with highest temperatures of 18 or 19 degrees. 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
9: 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And can we get a winner? 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

0: Amy Winehouse, Back to Black, and a sunny afternoon from the Kinks at Radio Nova. The Nova Noise. Let's try and do it. Hello, Radio Nova.
1: Oh, good afternoon. How are you, Matt?
0: Very good. So, what's the story? You gonna have another go, are you?
1: Oh, please, yeah. I'd love to give it another shot, yeah.
0: And where are you going this time?
1: I'm going to go similar to what I said last time, but some slight changes. Maybe
0: Okay. If
1: you roll a coffee cup on its side and a mandarin rolls out off the counter and into a bin.
0: Is it that?
1: Oh, no.
0: Thanks, okay. Bye-bye. How you, Mick?
2: All right, pal, how are you?
0: Not too bad. What's the story? What do you think?
2: I think it's someone dropping a clementine into a big kitchen bin and then closing down the pop the spring up lid. Okay, pal, thank you.
0: Thanks a lot, bye-bye.
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3: Well, hi, I'm ringing for the Nova Noise.
0: Sure, what's your name?
3: It's David.
0: Okay, what do you think it is, David?
3: I'm going to go with a mandarin orange rolling across a desk and falling into a filing cabinet drawer.
0: Into a filing cabinet drawer?
3: Yeah.
0: It's not. Thanks.
3: Okay. Bye-bye. Thanks very much.
0: Right, €42,500 tomorrow. PJ and Jim on Morning Glory, 7:30 and 8:30. It's Marty at midday, and Nobby's here for Pat on Drive just after 5. Nova Noise from Radio Nova.

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1: Brilliant from Squeeze at Radio Nova. Doing seriously addictive music. Brian Adams and the Brian Adams Radio Show back again tonight, just after 9 o'clock here on Radio Nova. 3 hours of great songs and stories behind the songs as well. And he's in good form these days and playing some brilliant stuff. Check it out tonight only here on Radio Nova. Aerosmith on the way in a couple of minutes' time. And also, somebody was looking for this earlier on, and I said, I'd see what I can do. So I saw what I could do, and I can do it. If all that's grammatically incorrect, I do apologise. On the way here, Nova. Talking Heads in a moment.
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0: 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Samira Smith, music from Blondie, Heart of Glass on Radio Nova. I mentioned earlier on, mentioned the news as well, of course, Glastonbury tickets went on sale, sold out in record time. Gone. They'll resell the ones that are given back. Sorry, I can't go. Can you resell this for me? This kind of thing. But there's always speculation to who may be playing. We don't know who's playing. You buy tickets, same with the picnic. You buy tickets, you don't know who's playing. It could be anybody. And according to the speculators, it's definitely not Madonna. It's definitely not Oasis because they're just too busy. Robbie Williams was mentioned, but he's playing Limerick the week before. But Taylor Swift has jumped to the front. God. Also, Harry Styles. God. Fontaines DC. Okay, we'll take that. Sam Fender. Yeah, we'll take that. Stevie Wonder. We'll take that. Robbie Williams, no. But they're just some of the speculations. God, really? Taylor Swift, really? Do you remember it used to be a really cool festival with really good rock bands and all that kind of stuff? And then they let the rappers in and the Harry Styles of this world and kind of just went, yeah. But anyway, I'm glad I'm not going now. Never was going. Never got a ticket. Never would get a ticket. We've music on the way from Snow Patrol. Do some Police as well. And I'll pop into the Radio Nova Vinyl Vault with a band who could turn up at Glastonbury.
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1: 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Tickets at rockathon.ie.
5: Due to the leaves falling in autumn and the challenges this brings, Earnroad Éireann wishes to advise customers that a revised timetable will take effect on Dart and Dublin commuter routes from Monday, September 21st until December 12th. Morning and evening peak services will be affected, with some earlier departure times. 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

0: they do turn up at Glastonbury from time to time. Maybe 2027 they'll be back, because he's kind of been touring again, hasn't he? Girls and Boys, Blur at Radio Nova, playing seriously addictive music from the Radio Nova vinyl vault. Soul Patrol in there too. More in the next hour, as you'd expect. We've got YouTube Pride in the Name of Love, some Kings of Leon. I fancy a bit of Bowie. What you think? Bit of Bowie on the way here at Nova.
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12: With the latest from the Nova Newsroom, I'm Gemma Ryan. Sinn Féin lead in latest poll, and in sport, final day of golf's Alfred Dunhill Links Championship. First, a man in his 50s has died following a fire at an apartment complex in Stillorgan at around 1:40 this morning. The coroner has been notified and his body has been brought to Loughlinstown Mortuary, where a post-mortem will take place. Meanwhile, Gardaí are appealing for information after two separate fatal road crashes in Meath and Dublin. A motorcyclist in his 50s died following a collision with a car near Dunboyne yesterday afternoon. Separately, a woman in her 30s has died from injuries she sustained when she was struck by a vehicle on North Wall Quay in Dublin last week. Sinn Féin has a narrow lead in the latest Sunday Independent Ireland Thinks poll. The party is on 19%, with Fine Gael and Fianna Fáil both on 18%. The same poll shows deep concern about next week's budget, with more than a third of voters expecting to be worse off afterwards. The cost of living remains the issue voters are most worried about. Rail Users Ireland say pets should not be allowed on public transport during rush hour and periods of high demand. It follows an NTA proposal to allow small dogs, cats and other small animals to travel on bus, rail and Lewis services. The NTA also proposes larger dogs may be carried, provided they are on a lead and are muzzled. Here's Mark Gleeson of Rail Users Ireland.
13: If these rules were to come in, and they haven't come in yet because they have to be codified in some kind of bylaw, that you have a free-for-all situation. There's very few staff available. The staff are already busy dealing with other problems. If an animal becomes distressed or bites someone or barks, or if the animal has a call of nature, how is that going to be handled? There's the practicality of this just hasn't seemed to be worked out. You know, these passengers in an awkward, passengers and staff in an awkward situation.
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12: And workers are becoming increasingly nervous to joke with their colleagues. Nearly 90% say they are less likely to have a laugh at work in case they offend someone. The research by psychology expert Stephanie Davies found 45% think worries about causing offence have seriously affected workplace humour. Nova News. 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
12: Starting with golf, Padraig Harrington is through 10 holes of his final round at the Alfred Dunhill Links Championship. The US Senior Open champion is at 1 over par, putting him at 9 under par overall, having come into today's round on 10 under. South Africa's Casey Jarvis is through 4 holes at 1 under, putting him at 19 under par overall. To soccer, Republic of Ireland manager Hamir Halgrimsson wants his players to focus on the football in tonight's Nations League game against Israel. The build-up to last month's fixture between the two teams in Hungary was dominated by controversy due to the ongoing conflict in Gaza. Halgrimsson says they've done a number of things to help block out the outside noise ahead of this match in Serbia.
14: Before we go onto the pitch, we do a little prayer and a huddle with the players and all the staff just to cool our heads before we go onto the pitch. And Conor Coventry has taken that part, so he is now called Brother Coventry in the squad.
12: The other game in the group sees Kosovo playing host to Austria at 5 o'clock today. Portugal's encounter with Norway and Denmark's trip to Cardiff to take on Wales are the standout ties from tonight's set of fixtures. And that's your sport.
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12: Dry and mostly cloudy today with some bright or short sunny spells, mild and humid with highest temperatures of 17 to 20 degrees. 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

Rebel Rebel. David Bowie on Nova. U2's Pride in the Name of Love. Seriously addictive music Sunday afternoon with Matt Dempsey. Good afternoon to you all. B-52's in the Love Shack. It's a tune I haven't heard for a long time. Got in a couple of minutes' time after Kings of Leon here of Nova.

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0: This weekend is seriously addictive music and Radio Novus with thanks to Jobs Expo Dublin. 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And register for your free ticket now. Jobsexpo.ie is the website. B52's in the Love Shack. I love it. I had speakers up all the way singing along to that. It was brilliant. And Live Forever from Oasis. And it's, you know, even if you're not a fan, you have to be impressed with the Oasis Live 27 tour, May 21st to September 26th, 2027. And 42 stadia shows across the UK, Europe and US with Richard Ashcroft on the bill again. Glasgow Celtic Park in May, Manchester Etihad Stadium 11 nights. Wow. Mainland Europe stadium stops in Munich, Barcelona, Amsterdam, Paris and Rome throughout July. United States, August 8th, Gillette Stadium in Boston. They play Vegas, Ireland, Slane Castle, September 4 and 5, and Nebworth Park in September. Wow. How much will they make? Surely after all that, they can retire properly and never tour again. But the appetite for tickets is just incredible. All gone, aren't they? And it's just amazing. 42 stadia shows. And, you know, from May to September, that is just incredible. Fair play and well done. Even if you're not a fan, as I say, you have to be impressed with those numbers. Something we're also impressed with is Pink Floyd. Wish You Were Here. That's coming up very, very shortly. Did you go to El Clash last night, the Clash cover band, El Clash, is that what they're called? They played in Lost Lane. We've got the real Clash on the way in a couple of minutes' time, and also some Killers.
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2: 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To hear him count is really exciting, because you know something good is coming at the end of... But I can't play him every show. I mean, like, you know, I have to cater for everybody, and I know not everybody's a Bruce-iple. Why not? I don't know.
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0: Brilliant from The Killers and Read My Mind on Radio Nova, playing seriously addictive music and excited about the Brandon Flowers gig. He's got a solo album and he's going to do some solo stuff again. He does it from time to time too. So 27th of October at 3 Olympia in Dublin. I think there are some tickets still available. Hold on, I'll press find tickets here. Say if you haven't, do it and you can go and see him. And if you are going, don't be driving him mad to do Killer stuff. He's promoting the new album and his solo album. So don't be doing his head in saying, we're going to play this with The Killers. I mean, I doubt he'd do some Killers tunes as well. But looking forward to that. Managed to get a ticket and I'm a big fan, have been a big fan for many years of Brandon Flowers. Just an amazing, amazing singer-songwriter, but doing some solo stuff at the moment, which he does from time to time. The last one, I can't think of the name of the album, 2010, 2011, Crossfire, was that it? It was one of the songs. Welcome to Fabulous Vegas, or Las Vegas, wasn't that it? It was just unbelievable. Speaking of brilliant, unbelievable stuff, what about... We'll give this an old spin in a moment.
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0: Seriously Addictive, music at Radio Nova. Flamingo was the Brandon Flowers album released in September 2010. Thank you all for helping me out with that. Though memory isn't too good since Friday night. But there you go. Now, Jason is here after two with more Seriously Addictive music on Radio Nova. He's got some Fleetwood Mac. And Sam Fender, who we mentioned earlier, is one of the names being bantered about for possible appearance at Glastonbury 2027. All on the way here on Nova.
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12: With the latest from the Nova Newsroom, I'm Gemma Ryan. Renewed appeal to identify young woman in Dublin incident, and in sport, Ireland face Israel for second time this week. First, a Fingal councillor says she's looking for more answers from Ishke Aaron over the cause of an offensive odour in parts of the Mulhuddart area of Dublin. A2's Ellen Troy has asked for the timeline involved in plans to decommission a main sewer line, which the utility says should alleviate the mal odours. Gardaí have renewed an appeal to identify a young woman who was knocked to the ground during an incident on Henry Street in Dublin in which a man died. 35-year-old Eve Sakila, originally from Congo, died after being restrained by several security staff on May 15th. The woman, believed to be in her late teens or early 20s, had dark hair and was wearing a khaki jacket, black crop top and blue jeans. She got back to her feet and later walked towards O'Connell Street. Gardaí want to speak to her as part of their investigation, and anyone with information is asked to contact Store Street Garda Station. The framing of Budget 2027 as a cost of living budget is dangerous. That's according to an economist ahead of the budget's announcement on Tuesday. Government has promised a number of measures designed to help with the cost of living, including more energy supports. But Professor of Economics at DCU, Edgar Morgenroth, says Fianna Fáil and Fine Gael can't control the wider forces driving up living costs.
13: The framing here is dangerous because government does not, especially a government in a small country, Ireland is a small country, we don't have oil supplies ourselves. We are dependent on the world market of oil. And if someone in Washington decides to cause a conflict in the Middle East, and close down the Straits of Hormuz, there's not a lot we can do, and there's not a lot the government can do about that.
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12: And Glastonbury tickets sold out in less than 45 minutes this morning. Those going along paid over €480, more than any other year. After taking a break this summer, the festival will return to Somerset's Worthy Farm in England in June. Nova News. Sport and weather are next.
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12: First to golf, Padraig Harrington is on one over par through 13 holes in his final round at the Alfred Dunhill Links Championship. This puts him at 9 under par overall. South Africa's Casey Jarvis leads on 20 under par overall. He's 2 under par through 7 holes today. To soccer, Republic of Ireland manager Hamir Halgrimsson wants his players to focus on the football in tonight's Nations League game against Israel. The build-up to last month's fixture between the two teams in Hungary was dominated by controversy due to the ongoing conflict in Gaza. The other game in the group sees Kosovo playing host to Austria at 5 o'clock. Portugal's encounter with Norway and Denmark's trip to Cardiff to take on Wales are the standout ties from tonight's set of fixtures. And to rugby, Munster secured their first win of the URC season last night with a 26-22 victory against the Bulls at Thomond Park. Ulster came away from their visit to the Glasgow Warriors with 3 points as they drew 33-33 with the hosts. And Leinster clinched a losing bonus point in the Dying Embers as they suffered a 26-20 defeat to the Sharks. And that's your sport.
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12: Dry and mostly cloudy today with some bright or short sunny spells, mild and humid with highest temperatures of 17 to 20 degrees. 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

Radio Nova playing Seriously Addictive Weekend Music. Sam Fender, 17, going under and in there as well. Some Fleetwood Mac marking the birthday yesterday of Lindsay Buckingham. He turned 77. Jason Collins in for Sunday afternoon, and it's a bright, warm and sunny Sunday afternoon at that. I've got more Seriously Addictive Music on the way from REM and the Blue Tones. But right now, it's the band who formed in LA after these guys all arrived to do session work for Linda Ronstadt. And with her very blessing, they formed the band the year after. This is, of course, the Eagles, and Take It to the Limit on Radio Nova.

0: Blue Tones and Novan, Slight Return, without a doubt their biggest hit and a great one too, and one you can hear live at Whelan's Dublin next Friday. The band are going to perform their breakthrough album Expecting to Fly in full, along with a greatest hit set. It could be a really good show to get your weekend started next Friday. And I'm talking about the weekend already. More seriously, Addictive Music on the way on Nova, staying with the 90s with some Pulp, along with the song Axl Rose said he worked on for nearly a decade before it was officially released. A Guns N' Roses classic. All 9 minutes of it play next on Radio Nova.
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0: and in there as well, nearly 9 minutes of music magic from Guns N' Roses and November Rain, the song Axl Rose that he worked on for nearly a decade before it was ready for release in 1993. The original 83 piano demos of that are on YouTube, worth a watch if you're a fan of the band. This weekend of Seriously Addictive Music on Radio Nova is with thanks to Jobs Expo Dublin. 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You can register for your free ticket at jobsexpo.ie. I've got the Bristol man who was in trouble again last week. Yes, he was arrested for the second time for another pro-Palestine protest, this time in Liverpool. Robert Del Naya and Massive Attack on the way. Just ahead of them, though, I've got the Knack. They play next on Radio Nova.
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0: morning, Seriously Addictive Weekend Music on Radio Nova with ELO, Don't Bring Me Down. Jason Collins in this sunny Sunday afternoon. Great to have you with us. I've got the Stranglers and Queen on the way after three, along with the woman David Bowie said was the most original thing to happen in music for decades. She blended classical rock and electronic music in ways no one had done before, and I think that might give it away. That was your clue. Hang on for this legend from Kent after four on Radio Nova.
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11: With the latest from the Nova Newsroom, I'm Gemma Ryan. Renewed appeal to identify young woman in Dublin incident, and in sport, Ireland face Israel for second time this week. First, a Fingal councillor says she's looking for more answers from Ishke Éireann over the cause of an offensive odour in parts of the Mulhuddart area of Dublin. A2's Ellen Troy has asked for the timeline involved in plans to decommission a main sewer line, which the utility says should alleviate the malodours. Gardaí have renewed an appeal to identify a young woman who was knocked to the ground during an incident on Henry Street in Dublin in which a man died. 35-year-old Eve Sakila, originally from Congo, died after being restrained by several security staff on May 15th. The woman, believed to be in her late teens or early 20s, had dark hair and was wearing a khaki jacket, black crop top and blue jeans. She got back to her feet and later walked towards O'Connell Street. Gardaí want to speak to her as part of their investigation, and anyone with information is asked to contact Store Street Garda Station. The framing of Budget 2027 as a cost-of-living budget is dangerous. That's according to an economist ahead of the budget's announcement on Tuesday. Government has promised a number of measures designed to help with the cost of living, including more energy supports. But Professor of Economics at DCU, Edgar Morgenroth, says Fianna Fáil and Fine Gael can't control the wider forces driving up living costs.
10: The framing here is dangerous because government does not, and especially a government in a small country, Ireland is a small country, we don't have oil supplies ourselves. We are dependent on the world market of oil. And if someone in Washington decides to cause a conflict in the Middle East and close down the Straits of Hormuz, there's not a lot we can do, and there's not a lot the government can do about that.
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11: And Glastonbury tickets sold out in less than 45 minutes this morning. Those going along paid over €480, more than any other year. After taking a break this summer, the festival will return to Somerset's Worthy Farm in England in June. Nova News. Sport and weather are next.
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11: Starting with football, the Republic of Ireland conclude a controversial international window tonight. Emir Halgrimsson's side have made the trip to Serbia for their fixture with Israel. It's the second time the teams will face each other in the Nations League, with the first game having taken place in Hungary last Sunday. Ireland's other encounters came against Kosovo and Austria during the newly extended international break. In tonight's League A fixtures, Germany are away to Greece, the Netherlands host Serbia, Wales welcome Denmark to the Cardiff City Stadium, and Portugal go up against Norway, and those matches kick off at 7:45pm. And to golf, Padraig Harrington is nearing the end of his final round at the Alfred Dunhill Links Championship. The three-time major winner is 2 over par after 16 holes in Scotland, leaving him on 8 under par for the tournament. South African Casey Jarvis and Poland's Adrian Moronk are joint lead on 19 under par. And that's your sport.
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11: Dry and mostly cloudy today with some bright or short sunny spells. Mild and humid with highest temperatures of 17 to 20 degrees. 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

What a song. Radio Nova playing seriously addictive weekend music. The Stranglers, Golden Brown, and in there as well, the woman who was once called the most original thing to happen in music, Kate Bush, by none other than David Bowie. Wow, coming from him, what a compliment. Jason Collins for your Sunday afternoon. How are you? Now, not a lot of sport to let you know about, but that's going to be different tonight when Ireland face Israel again. It's going to be a spicy one, isn't it? And no love lost there, and that one kicking off 7:45. Looking forward to that. But we've got more seriously addictive music on the way right now from MGMT and the Rolling Stones. And ahead of that, the song Brian May wrote as a tribute to his wife, TV actress Anita Dobson. And they're going to be married 26 years very, very soon. It's Queen and I Want It All on Radio Nova.

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1: 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Gustashinam and Ish Sulikov Sheer are this week in music history.
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0: Thin Lizzy on Radio Nova. The boys are back in town as requested by Philip Keane and all the gang tuned in from Cooks of Cara. Now, great giveaway coming up on Morning Glory with PJ and Jim all next week. I'm going to tell you about that very, very soon. But right now, it's our man at the movies, Clint Reberg.
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2: In cinemas, Digger sees Tom Cruise completely abandon his usual action hero roles for a bizarre political satire. He stars alongside a cast including Riz Ahmed and John Goodman as the president in a chaotic, dark comedy about a billionaire whose massive ego essentially destroys the world.
3: Mr. President, 55 minutes ago, my company informed me of the explosion on our rig,
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2: 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Digger gets 2.5 stars from me, Clint Drebeck, your man at the movies. 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

0: Beautiful song, The Cars and Drive on Radio Nova, famously used as the background music to all the black and white film clips showing the famine in Africa during the Live Aid concert. If you're as old as I am, you'll remember that one. Great giveaway coming up all next week. Morning Glory have a Christmas market getaway for two to be won at the Galmont Hotel and Spa in Galway. Check out artisan stalls, sip on hot festive drinks and ride the famous Ferris wheel with a bird's eye view of the bustling streets below as you enjoy a weekend two-night festive stay at the celebrated City Centre Hotel, just moments away from Air Square's incredible annual Continental Christmas Market. It's absolutely brilliant. They're even going to throw in drinks and dinner in the Galmont's Bar and Restaurant, and of course a hearty breakfast in the morning. 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

0: 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And the Beatles recently celebrated a new special edition of Rubber Soul. We've one from them on the way, along with Eric Clapton, the Chili Peppers, and the Bus. 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
15: With the latest from the Nova Newsroom, I'm Gemma Ryan. Final decisions today ahead of Budget 2027. And in sport, Ireland end controversial international window. First, Gardaí investigating the death of a man who was pinned down by security guards in Dublin city centre are trying to identify a young woman knocked to the ground during the same incident. 35-year-old Eve Sakila died in hospital after being detained on Henry Street on May 15th. Over the alleged shoplifting of a bottle of perfume. His death sparked protests after a video of the incident was shared online. The woman, believed to be in her late teens or early 20s, remained at the scene briefly before walking towards O'Connell Street. Gardaí are appealing for her to come forward. Party leaders are meeting this evening to thrash out any last-minute details of Budget 2027. It's due to be finalised tomorrow. Jane McNamara reports.
16: A reduction to childcare fees, an increase in the rent-a-room scheme and an increase in the living wage are just some of the measures expected to feature in the budget. There's also been talk of a €10 increase to the state pension, while changes to inheritance tax are looking less certain. Exact details of Budget 2027 are still unknown. However, all will be revealed on Tuesday.
15: Towns and cities across the country are set to benefit from more than €400 million in regeneration funding. Local authorities can seek support to tackle long-term vacancy and dereliction, bring underused sites back into use, and improve civic infrastructure. Fine Gael TD Emer Curry, who campaigned for the change, says it's an important breakthrough for communities, including Dublin West.
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2: Live.
15: And Christopher Abbott says he still hasn't seen a script for Marvel's new X-Men movie. The actor was announced as the new Professor X in August and says he's being kept completely in the dark about the project. The film is due for release in May 2028, with Marvel planning further X-Men movies if the reboot proves successful. Nova News. Sport and weather are next.
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15: Starting with football, the Republic of Ireland conclude a controversial international window tonight. Hamir Hallgrimsson's side have made the trip to Serbia for their fixture with Israel. It's the second time the teams will face each other in the Nations League, with the first game having taken place in Hungary last Sunday. Ireland's other encounters came against Kosovo and Austria during the newly extended international break. Yesterday's press conference also descended into chaos, but despite everything, boss Hamir Hallgrimsson says the squad remains upbeat. To rugby, Munster will have a busy treatment room next week as the first of this season's URC Interpro Derbies takes place. A sour note from their bonus point win over Bulls at Thomond Park were three knocks that may give head coach Clayton McMillan a selection headache. Munster will head to Belfast to face Ulster next weekend. And to golf, Polish Adrian Mronk leads on 20 under par on the final day of the Alfred Dunhill Links Championship. Porrick Harrington's ended his final round today on 9 under par, finishing the tournament on 1 over. And that's your sport.
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15: Dry and mostly cloudy today with some bright or short sunny spells, mild and humid with highest temperatures of 17 to 20 degrees. 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
0: And a great one right now from Eric Clapton on the song he wrote for his then future wife and girlfriend, Patty Boyd. This is Wonderful Tonight on Radio Nova.

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Eric Clapton, Wonderful Tonight, written in 1976 while he was waiting for his girlfriend and future wife, Patty, to get ready for a night out. And in there as well, The Beatles, While My Guitar Gently Weeps, written by Patty's former husband, George Harrison, featuring the man you just heard, Eric Clapton, on lead guitar. Jason Collins for your Sunday afternoon, reminding you this weekend of seriously addictive music on Radio Nova is with thanks to Jobs Expo Dublin. 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The boss himself, Bruce Springsteen, on the way. But right now, it's the Red Hot Chili Peppers and Other Side. 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

Hi, Jason. Really enjoying the tunes today. Was just wondering if there's any chance of a bit of Bob Marley. Thanks very much. Happy Sunday.

0: yes. Bob Marley and the Wailers on Nova with One Love, as requested by voice note from Nova superfan Scott Campbell. Scott is tuned in all the way from Madrid, sunny Spain, on the Nova app. Great to have you with us, and thanks for that. 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

0: From one of the best double albums of all time, Goodbye Yellow Brick Roads. Elton John there, Saturday Night's All Right for Fighting. And speaking of classic albums, very, very special one to celebrate Irish Music Month tonight at midnight, Rory Gallagher's Calling Card, which is going to be turning 50 years old later this month. So Pat James playing the album in full from the original vinyl. If you're a Rory Gallagher fan, don't miss that one. Tomorrow night, it's Van Halen's 1984, marking the sixth anniversary of Eddie Van Halen's passing. Tuesday, it's Nirvana's In Utero, which hit number one in the US charts this week back in 1993. Wednesday, it's Jackson Browne's The Pretender. And Thursday, it's John Lennon's Double Fantasy. Where else would you get it? Only here on Nova's Classic Albums at Midnight.
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0: on Radio Nova, pick a part that's new. AC/DC, Blondie and Green Day all on the way, along with the UK band who took their name from the woman. Yes, the woman who used to babysit the guys in the band when they were kids. Who is that? I'll give you a clue. They were often compared to Coldplay in their early years, and a big, big part of their sound is from the piano. They're on the way with your seriously addictive music weekend here on Radio Nova.
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8: With the latest from the Nova Newsroom, I'm Gemma Ryan. Final decisions today ahead of Budget 2027. And in sport, Ireland end controversial international window. First, Gardaí investigating the death of a man who was pinned down by security guards in Dublin city centre are trying to identify a young woman knocked to the ground during the same incident. 35-year-old Eve Sakila died in hospital after being detained on Henry Street on May 15th. Over the alleged shoplifting of a bottle of perfume. His death sparked protests after a video of the incident was shared online. The woman, believed to be in her late teens or early 20s, remained at the scene briefly before walking towards O'Connell Street. Gardaí are appealing for her to come forward. Party leaders are meeting this evening to thrash out any last-minute details of Budget 2027. It's due to be finalised tomorrow. Jane McNamara reports.
9: A reduction to childcare fees, an increase in the rent-a-room scheme and an increase in the living wage are just some of the measures expected to feature in the budget. There's also been talk of a €10 increase to the state pension, while changes to inheritance tax are looking less certain. Exact details of Budget 2027 are still unknown. However, all will be revealed on Tuesday.
8: Towns and cities across the country are set to benefit from more than €400 million in regeneration funding. Local authorities can seek support to tackle long-term vacancy and dereliction, bring underused sites back into use and improve civic infrastructure. Fine Gael TD Emer Curry, who campaigned for the change, says it's an important breakthrough for communities including Dublin West.
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7: Live.
8: And Christopher Abbott says he still hasn't seen a script for Marvel's new X-Men movie. The actor was announced as the new Professor X in August and says he's being kept completely in the dark about the project. The film is due for release in May 2028, with Marvel planning further X-Men movies if the reboot proves successful. Nova News. Sport and weather are next.
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8: Start Starting with golf, Poland's Adrian Mronk leads by 2 shots on the final round of the Alfred Dunhill Links Championship. He's 21 under par. Meanwhile, Porrick Harrington's challenge faded today and he finished on 9 under. To soccer, the Republic of Ireland end a controversial international window tonight. Heimir Hallgrimsson's side have made the trip to Serbia for their fixture with Israel. It's the second time the teams will face each other in the Nations League, with the first game having taken place in Hungary last Sunday. Yesterday's press conference also descended into chaos, but despite everything, boss Heimir Hallgrimsson says the squad remains upbeat. And to rugby, Munster will have a busy treatment room next week as the first of this season's URC Interpro Derbies takes place. A sour note from their bonus point win over Bulls at Thomond Park were 3 knocks, which may give head coach Clayton McMillan a selection headache. Michael Milne, Dermot Kilgallen and Finian Whiterley were taken off injured. Munster will head to Belfast to face Ulster next weekend. And that's your sport.
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8: Cloudy tonight with patchy drizzle, mist and hill fog, mild with lowest temperatures of 13 to 15 degrees. 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

Radio Nova playing seriously addictive weekend music with Keane. Everybody's changing the band, taking their name from the woman, Cherry Keane, who used to babysit the guys in the group when they were kids. In there as well, you heard AC/DC, who might top Keane for picking a band name after they got theirs from the back of a sewing machine belonging to Mal and Angus's sister, Margaret. Absolutely love that. It's Jason Collins for your Sunday afternoon, reminding you this weekend of seriously addictive music on Radio Nova is with thanks to Jobs Expo Dublin. 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

0: from the vinyl vault in Radio Nova, Ram Jam, Black Betty, that one nearly 50 years old. And speaking of Red Letter Days, Jim Fielder, the bassist from Blood, Sweat and Tears, was born today in 1947. Jim was also the rhythm guitarist for Frank Zappa's band, The Mother of Invention. He turned 78. Chris Lowe, one half of the Pet Shop Boys, he's 66 today. Multi-Grammy winning John Cicada, he was born today in 61. He turned 65. And from the indie world, Canadian multi-instrumentalist and Arcade Fire core member Richard Reed Parry, he turns 49 today. Outside of music, Oscar winner Susan Sarandon turns 80 today. The Big 80, and double Oscar winner Christoph Waltz from James Bond and the various Quentin Tarantino movies, he turns the big 70 today as well. So a very happy birthday to all of them. Now, as requested for John in Malahide, David Bowie playing next on Radio Nova.
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0: Hall & Oates, The White Stripes and David Bowie. Radio Nova playing some seriously addictive music right there. Great competition to tell you about on Nova, slash featuring Miles Kennedy and the Conspirators bring the Flying Blind World Tour to Trinity Summer Series at Trinity College Dublin, July next year. And if you want to head along, all you need to do to be our cleverest quizzer tomorrow on PJ and Jim's Know It All quiz on Morning Glory. The top scorer next week will nab tickets for themselves and three friends. How about that? Morning Glory back tomorrow morning from 6 a.m. PJ and Jim will play the quiz after 9 only on Radio Nova. Now, a man who should be banned from musical quizzes such as his commanding knowledge of all things music is Ciarán McGuinness from the Nova guest list. Ciarán, you're fresh from another Imro Award win. How are you?
1: Grant, yeah, good. Yeah, I'm terrible at quizzes. Oh, well, I'm good at music quizzes, but like general knowledge, I always die at the soap, you know, like, you know, the questions about soaps. Can't do it. Anyway, it's a pleasure to be here. We have a great show on the guest list if you're around later on. Two classic albums, Interpol and Antics, maybe their best album, arguably, and U2's Unforgettable Fire, definitely their best album.
0: Yeah.
1: You know, I'm sorry, I'm not hearing it. You know, it's just, it's better, I think, than most of them. Maybe Octoon Baby, I will have an argument about. But anyway, we'll be chatting about those later on, and that'll be a bit of fun. We've also got Dave Geraghty, brilliant guitar player, songwriter, and kind of co-vocalist as well, in Bellex One. And he's got a brand new album called Como Rebi, and I'm really looking forward to chatting to him. He's coming into the studio to talk about his new album, and I'd say, you know, there is very few more kind of distinguished radio guests in our Irish music than him, so it's a pleasure to have him on, you know.
0: Very cool. And Irish Music Month wrapping up.
1: Well, Irish Music so this is where it gets confusing. Irish Music Month, still got a couple of weeks to go before the kind of grand final that's on in the Academy, but Ireland Music Week, which is a different thing but has a very similar name, was on this week, which is a big showcase of Irish music. 50 of the finest new Irish bands playing all across Dublin City venues. Brilliant event, so much fun, and getting your timetables, running around all the venues. So Emma went along to the show, and she's got some great kind of recommendations and bands to chat out. And it's funny, one of her favourite bands was Wine Mom, which was the Radio Nova representative for Irish music, Ireland, Irish Music Month, whatever, the week in the month, you know what I'm saying?
0: Yeah.
1: But so it was great to have that connection between her independently saying that and us choosing it as well. So we're both on the money, so happy days.
0: Oh, fantastic. So that's going to be coming up together pretty
1: Coming up very, very shortly. And as well, there'll be no distractions tonight. It'll just be music. I don't think there's anything else on, luckily. So just music, just playing tunes and just enjoying ourselves, you know?
0: There you go. There you have it. Ciarán McGuinness from Nova Guest List. A busy man, as always, and he needs to get back in there, get prepping out. The show will be on at 6 o'clock. Thank you very much for joining, and congratulations on another win. You'll have to get another little level to your cabinet.
1: Yeah. And yourself. We'll see you there next year, hopefully. Yeah,
0: thanks very much. Cheers, Ciarán. Okay, we got another great one on the way from Rod Stewart. Maggie May plays next on Radio Nova.
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0: What a great song. Radio Nova playing Seriously Addictive Weekend Music with Cutting Crew. I Just Died in Your Arms, and in there as well you heard Kula Shaker with their version of Hush, a cover of a cover really, Deep Purple's version, the most well known, but not their own song even, Billy Joel Royal, releasing it a year before in 1968. Now, as you heard from Ciarán McGuinness a little earlier, Irish Music Month continues this week on Radio Nova as we play more seriously addictive Irish music than ever, from our classic album at midnight through every show across the day. 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
12: At 6 o'clock, good evening, I'm Ruth O'Connell. The final details of Tuesday's budget are being hammered out at government buildings today. A €10 increase in the state pension and core weekly welfare payments now look set to be included. The renter's tax credit is set to increase and the government's also promised a significant package to cut childcare costs. However, the precise childcare measures and whether households will receive another energy credit are among the issues still being finalised. There are calls for the government to temper people's expectations when it comes to next year's budget. Budget 2027 will be announced on Tuesday, with this year's iteration set to include a number of cost of living supports. The Irish Fiscal Advisory Council has been warning of sizeable overruns in the budget due to a rapid increase in government spending. Economist Austin Hughes says the government shouldn't promise to offset the cost of living crisis.
13: Because we are facing extraordinary pressures in living costs, I think it has to cushion the blows there, not completely offset them, cushion the blows. And because I think it is framed in the way way it is, it means that Wednesday morning, everyone will give out and everyone will be unhappy. And the reality is the government can make small steps to make things a little bit better rather than dramatically change the world.
12: NECAP have arrived in Portadown as tensions continue over the Drumcree parade dispute. It's understood they're meeting residents privately before going to the Gavrahi Road. The standoff follows a Parades Commission decision allowing Portadown Orange Men to complete their traditional route along the mainly nationalist road for the first time in almost three decades. A major policing operation remains in place with rival rallies planned as the dispute enters a seventh day. Tributes are being paid to the award-winning press photographer who was killed in a collision in Meath yesterday afternoon. Colin Keegan was pronounced dead at the scene of the crash on the R156 at Harlechstown Dunboyne, which involved the motorbike he was riding and a car. The 54-year-old had worked with the Collins Photo Agency. In a post on social media, Press Photographers Ireland say Colin spent his career capturing the heart, soul and history of Ireland. Gardaí have renewed an appeal to identify a young woman who was knocked to the ground during an incident on Henry Street in Dublin in which a man died. 35-year-old Eve Sakila died after being restrained by several security staff on May 15th, Ella Anderson reports.
14: Gardaí investigating the death of Eve Sakila have today launched a fresh witness appeal, including asking for a woman in her late teens or early 20s to come forward. During the incident, a male and a female were knocked to the ground. While Gardaí have spoken to the man, they have yet to reach the woman. She is described as a white female with dark hair who was wearing a khaki-coloured coat, black crop top, blue jeans and black Adidas runners. After being knocked to the ground, she got back to her feet and later walked towards O'Connell Street. Gardaí want to speak to her as part of their investigation, and anyone with information is asked to contact Store Street Garda Station.
12: Ireland is the most misaligned country in Europe in terms of housing and society needs, according to an economics expert. Professor Ronan Lyons says it's down to a number of factors, including population growth, changing demographics and household sizes in the 21st century. The author of Brittle, How the Housing Crisis is Breaking Ireland and How to Fix It, says the focus on solving housing needs to shift from prices to people in order for real change.
15: But pre-family housing need and post-family housing need, and we don't have that. We're by far and away, we're the most misaligned in Europe in terms of how the housing sits compared to how society sits. We need to have a conversation about that, and that involves not just home ownership, but also a healthy social rental sector and a healthy market rental sector. Those three pillars are what makes a healthy housing system, and we've relied for too long on just one, on the home ownership bit.
12: And a man who underwent surgery overnight after being shot in Limerick City will now face further surgery. The gun attack happened at Hyde Avenue in Ballinacur, Weston, shortly after 20 past 8 last night. It's 4 minutes past 6.
16: And in sport, the Republic of Ireland bring a turbulent international window to a close against Israel and Serbia tonight. It's the second meeting between the sides in a week following Ireland's 3-0 victory in Hungary last Sunday. James Abanqua has travelled with the squad despite being suspended, having been one of the players allegedly subject to racist abuse from Israeli supporters in that first game. Boss Hamir Halgrimsson says it's been great to have the defender remain with the group despite everything that's happened.
17: James Abanqua came with us here. He wanted to show his support even though he is suspended. He wanted to be one of the team members, which shows how important the players feel this squad is, and just feel the togetherness and want to kind of show that they are a part and want to be a part of this squad.
16: Across Channel and Chelsea have extended their lead in the Women's Super League this afternoon. They beat West Ham 3-0 away from home. Katie McCabe came off the bench there, having missed the game with Lyon during the week with illness. London City Lionesses are just behind the rivals after thrashing Tottenham 6-1. Abby Larkin, meanwhile, scored for Crystal Palace in a 1-1 draw at Aston Villa. Brighton 5-1 home winners over Charlton. Caitlin Hayes started for Brighton there. Emily Murphy coming off the bench. It's Manchester City 2, Arsenal 2 in the second half of their match at the Etihad. In rugby, Munster face a number of injury concerns ahead of their first Interpro Derby of the URC season. Michael Milne, Dermot Kilgallen were both forced off during the bonus point victory over the Bulls at Thomond Park. Finian Wisherley was a late withdrawal. Milne was later seen wearing a protective boot after lasting just 6 minutes. Clayton McMillan's side will travel to Belfast to take on Ulster next weekend. And finally to golf, Adrian Meronk has won the Alfred Dunhillings Championship this evening. The pole ended on a four under par round of 68 for a 20 under par finish. Padraig Harrington's challenge faded today, finishing on 9 under par. That's your news and sports update. I'm Daniel Pitcher at 6 minutes past 6.
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Yeah, that is Sail, S-A-O-L, and the song is called Lines. Brilliant Irish music here on Radio Nova. Sounding very Pillow Queensy there. It's Ciarán McGuinness. It's Radio Nova. This is the Nova guest list all the way until 9 o'clock. What we do is we do classic, alternative, and homegrown, and no distractions. And if you like the sound of that, we've got two classic albums, one from Interpol and one from U2. We've got loads of your favourites. We have great live gigs to chat about, including Ireland Music Week with Emma very, very shortly, and our recommendations. And we've got the finest songs that you love all the way across the show as well. If you'd like to get in touch, 087 18 18 100 or at 321 Ciarán on Blue Sky. Do get in touch. We'd love to hear from you. Now, why do we play this? One of the stars of Ireland Music Week this week, Sarah Crean, and her brilliant song, Dreamer. It's Nova.

0: That's Sarah Crean, one of the amazing acts that played Ireland Music Week this week, one of the premier kind of events on the Irish music calendar. And we're so lucky because Emma Williams went along to see it. How's it going, Emma?
1: How are you, Kieran? I'm very well.
0: Yeah, good to chat to you. So, yeah, you went along to Ireland Music Week. So, for people who don't know, what is Ireland Music Week?
1: Yeah, it's kind of a music showcase that happens at the end of September that recognises, I guess, and gives a platform to upcoming artists on the music scene. So it's about 50 acts from all over Ireland in pretty much any genre of music performing in a big open festival across Dublin city centre.
0: Yeah, yeah. And it is very much spread across all the venues, like, you know, Lost Lane and the Button Factory and the Workman's. What was it like for you? Were you kind of, did you station yourself in a venue and just watch the lineup, or were you zipping around all the different places?
1: Oh no, I've learned I've no impulse control. I was running between venues. I was, oh, you know, they only have 5 minutes left at their set, but, you know, it's a 3-minute walk. We'll get that song in. my feet were broken after it, but it was well worth it. I got in so much music. I well got my money's worth.
0: No, brilliant. Well, so, like, this is one of the things I love Ireland Music Week, because it's a real snapshot of what the next level of bands are kind of doing. And I love just kind of zipping around venues and seeing what the kind of sounds that are happening and the influences that you can hear. What were the themes or influences that you heard this year?
1: Yeah, I really noticed there was a lot of alternative music, kind of upbeat alternative music, where normally a lot of Irish music events will advertise every form of music and every genre, and then it's just a billion fonts of indie rock or of shoegaze. And this really felt like a genuine variety of music with kind of an emphasis on the more like alternative and psychedelic, and like we had garage rock like No Photos and punk with a door, and it was just really cool. Everything was like slightly more like authentic or slightly more its own thing than just whatever's trending, which I thought was really cool. But I definitely noticed a theme of I guess authenticity. Every band really knew what they were doing and were themselves and weren't trying to fit into any kind of trend.
0: Yeah, I love that. I love that. That's really important, that authenticity. Absolutely. So can you give us a couple of kind of highlights maybe that you saw?
1: Yeah. So speaking of that alternative, we had this really cool, like, psychedelic indie pop band, Say Green, were playing, and they really just set like an ambience. Like, they really created this sort of vibe where it wasn't necessarily like a narrative driven song, you know, it wasn't even as much of a kind of like verse chorus kind of thing that you'd all kind of sing along to. It just completely set the tone and built a world, which is just a different feeling to have at a live venue and a gig that you're not as much used to, or I guess I'm not as much used to. And I just thought it was really nice. It was really just about like relaxing and like feeling the groove of the music. And it was just really cool.
0: Yeah, yeah, absolutely. I love Say Green. Absolutely fantastic new Irish band. And there's space for brilliant stuff like this. Here's a little bit of Say Green and Mountain on Nova.

0: Yeah, that was Say Green on Radio Nova. So I know there was a lot of trad at it, and I know there was a lot of stuff that kind of felt like it sat in between genres. Was there anything else that you saw that you enjoyed?
1: One band that really stood out were Wine Mom. They reminded me a lot of Greta Van Fleet, that kind of modern 70s rock sound. And their singer, Rosanna, I believe her name is, had just such a rich, powerful voice that just expressed the song so well. And I'd listened to them before, but live, they were just incredible. Their song, Everest, absolutely lit up the room. It was an incredible one to see live, and I definitely recommend it.
0: Fantastic. Well, Wine Mom are the Radio Nova representative at Ireland Music Month, so we're very, very happy to play them in a second. But why don't we talk about, you went to see a band called Mount Pyrus. Let's hear a little bit of Mount Pyrus, then we'll chat about them.

0: Yeah, Men Powers, they're live at Ireland Music Week. Can you tell us a little bit about them?
1: Yeah, so they, similarly to Say Green, the same kind of sonic world, I feel like, are that kind of charming alternative pop that nearly reminds me of something kind of retro or vintage. Like, they kind of take you out of this world, and they even made a few jokes about, like, we're not from this world, or, you know, we came down from space. And I asked the singer, like, oh, you know, like, what are you thinking when you're on stage? She's like, TV static, I just zone out. And I was like, I can, in the best way possible, I can feel that. You know what I mean?
0: No, that's great. Well, look, there was loads and loads of brilliant acts to go and check. 50 acts. And all the details are online. You can go to the Ireland Music Week website, and then just check out any of them and see if something grabs you. So go and do that. Let's hear a little bit of what people thought of the event.
2: It's been super inspiring. Like, the level of talent at these shows has been amazing. And it's also really nice to see, like, trad music coming back in a big way as well and becoming really popular and full of crowds.
3: Just, like, the best charcuterie platter of music in the city, you know? Like, they've got a little bit of everything for everyone, I think.
4: It's just a bunch of class heads that really appreciate music, and to see the current band, and it, you get to see them, like, before they become really big. You feel like you're in on something that's, like, about to be really big.
5: There's just an immense amount of talent coming out of Ireland for the size of the country, and I've seen some trad stuff, I've seen some progressive stuff. All of it has just been a very high bar, and I'm having a really good time. I promise.
0: Yeah, I promise. brilliant stuff. They are some of the attendees at Ireland Music Week. Emma, a highlight of the whole event maybe for you?
1: I would say my highlight was, and this was something I was hoping would happen because I love it, the Ran. They covered one of their top songs, Some Say the Devil is Dead. When they bring out, you know, the jaw harp, the, like, instrument that goes, like, boing, boing, boing.
0: Yeah,
1: every time I see them live and they bring that out, the whole place just goes quiet and just gets into it. And I think with them and with trad in general, but specifically with them, like, they're doing these songs that have been going for, like, centuries. You know, they're covering these old trad songs. And it also helps that they're four brothers. So there is just this, there is the connection kind of between them, and you can really feel that. But there was just this really, like, intense moment of, like, wow, this is cool. This is like culture. And I actually heard, I think it was, like, an American man was saying to his wife, he's like, wow, Ireland is so whimsical. And I was like, you know what? Yeah, we are. You know what? I can feel it right now. We really are. That was absolutely my highlight in the Button Factory.
0: That's class. Yeah. Look, the Ran, another great recommendation. Say Green, Mount Pyrus, and Wine Mom. We're going to play some Wine Mom right now, our Radio Nova representative at Irish Music Month. But thank you so much, Emma.
1: Thank you so much.
0: And we'll talk to you very, very soon. Yes, our gig reporter, Emma, there. Let's play one of the highlights of Ireland Music Week. This is Wine Mom. It's Nova.

0: Yeah, that is Why Mom on Radio Nova, and the song, the cover of Ohio, of course, on Radio Nova. Brilliant stuff. Thank you so much to Emma for chatting to us through Ireland Music Week and all the brilliant acts. Go and check that out. It's just, it's absolutely worth your time. These are the acts in the next couple of years that will be the biggest Irish bands. These are the next CMATs and the next Fontaines and all this kind of stuff. So go and check it out. And a brilliant, brilliant festival. It's Ciarán McGuinness. It's Radio Nova. Lots of people have been in touch, enjoying the music, which is good news. 087-1818-100. If you'd like to get in touch, tell us what you'd like to hear, and as well, tell us why you'd like to hear it, and we'll try and get something great on for you. We've got two absolutely brilliant songs next. One that I haven't heard in a while for some crazy reason by New Order. But first, some Supergrass up next on Nova.
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0: That is Cable, C-A-B-L, brilliant Irish band, very, very exciting, a new act, that's a new single, Annie Moore, a pun, of course, and we like puns, yes we do. It's Kieran McGuinness, it's Radio Nova, thanks for all your texts in, going through some of them, some great recommendations as well. Want to give a shout out to Simon, who's cooking the dinner and enjoying the show, and looking forward to seeing Wine Mom support the Blue Tones in Sandino's in Derry. Thanks to Jenny for that one. We've got loads of great stuff coming up. We're going to talk about gigs of the week. Now, have you been to anything amazing? Are you going to anything amazing? Can you tell us what they are, what they have been, what they will be? 087 1818 100 or at 321 Kieran on Blue Sky if you're there. We're going to be chatting about gigs of the week up next. And one of them involves this next band, The Band, up next on Nova.
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Yeah, that is, of course, up on Cripple Creek, the band, and that's taken from the Last Waltz show. And they are one of our brilliant gigs of the week this week. I do love a dedicated tribute band, a tribute band that does one band that don't exist anymore. So the live Last Waltz is on Saturday, next Saturday night in the Olympia Theatre. If you're into that, brilliant, brilliant band. Absolutely fantastic. It's Ciarán McGuinness. It's Radio Nova. Let's chat about gigs of the week. Lots of you have been on with recommendations. Shelley is going to the Ollum, fantastic band, the Ollum in the Olympia tomorrow. It's Monday. Someone else is going to see something called I looked it up here, and the Beavertown Soundtrack Stories, which is on Wednesday night in Whelan's. It is a night of songs and stories. Cardinals, brilliant Irish band, Cardinals are playing. That's definitely something to check out. And as well as that, loads of great stuff. The Who are playing the Olympia Theatre. That's the H-U Who, not the Who, the other Who. That's on Tuesday night. Loads of other great stuff. Also on Tuesday, Tilt, that brilliant new band showcases in the Button Factory. Always worth a look. Crash Test Dummies playing Vicar Street on Thursday as well. But our gig of the week is a cool one that's on next Sunday night, and it's Tim Wheeler from Ash is playing. He's doing a little kind of acoustic tour around Ireland, which he doesn't do very often, but he's going to be playing great Ash hits solo, and he's playing in the Grand Social on Sunday night. So what a great excuse to play this one. This is Ash, Shining Light on Radio Nova. Secret Christmas song as well, maybe. It's Nova.

0: Burden and the House of the Rising Sun on Radio Nova. Absolutely excellent. Ciara McGuinness, we got loads more seriously addictive music coming up in the next hour. And we're kicking off with a gem from Tom Petty. It's Nova.
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is gorgeous. That is Niamh Regan and Leaving It Up To You. I've been playing it off and on the last couple of weeks. Just a gorgeous song and gives me kind of goosebumps as well. Beautiful stuff. Niamh Regan on Radio Nova. It's Ciarán McGuinness. It is the Nova guest list. I hope you're enjoying the music. We got loads of great stuff on the way. This hour, we're going to be playing two classic albums, one from Interpol, which is called Antics, and one from U2 called The Unforgettable Fire. We'll be chatting about them, recommending them, and I think maybe they're both kind of, you know, early period gems in their careers. They've obviously had big careers, but I think maybe moments where they started to click together. I don't know. I just think they're great. We'll chat about them. Maybe you don't think they're their best albums. Maybe you think they're overrated. Let's chat about it. 087-1818-100. I'd love to hear your opinions on Antics by Interpol and U2's The Unforgettable Fire. Now, as well as that, we got loads of great live music on the way, some great choices as well. But first, why don't we do this? This is a brand new song by the band Gurriers, and they just released a fantastic new album. This song, oh my God, the power in this song is just kind of unique, I think, for an Irish band. When it all kicks together and the drum and bass and guitars are just going for it, check this out. Turn this up loud if you're able. This is Waiting for Fisher by Gurriers on Radio Nova. I bet you it'll get you. It's good. It's Nova.

0: Yeah, that is fantastic. That is Gorillaz, Feel Good Inc, of course, on Radio Nova. We're going to be chatting about our two classic albums coming up after this, Interpol and Antics and The Unforgettable Fire by U2. Are you a fan? 087-1818-100. Let us know up after this on Nova.
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0: Yeah, it's Radio Nova, it's Kieran McGuinness. And at this point, every week, we look at two classic albums and we recommend them to you. Maybe you want to put them into your playlist this week. Maybe you haven't heard them in a while. And maybe you've never heard them. Maybe. Let's chat about, we're going to talk about Interpol's Antics, their second album. But first, let's talk about The Unforgettable Fire by U2, the fourth album of theirs, of course, released in 84, and a massive turning point for the band. I think it might have been the album where they sort of shifted towards, they really kind of made that turn towards what they would be, you know, that kind of move towards America and bringing a little bit of politics and the bigger world idea stuff, you know. They recorded in Slane with Eno and Lanois, who helped them kind of create that more atmospheric sound. Brilliant keyboard sounds on it. Unusually, there's a lot of mumbling. There's a bit of mumbling on the album, if you've heard it. It's kind of, it's really funny that it's there. But, yeah, I think they weren't as mumbly after this. But anyway, Bono was a bit mumbly. The title came from an art exhibition about the atomic bombings of Hiroshima and Nagasaki. And, like, you can see there, like, they're leaning out into the world very much. Pride in the Name of Love, you know, Martin Luther King, and there's a song called MLK on it as well. But the standout songs, like stuff like Pride, obviously, Bad, and The Unforgettable Fire, that song itself, were just, you know, there was something about them that was just a step up. They were big and stadium-y and dreamy and brilliant. And, like, you know, this was the turning point, the lead into this, everything that came after it. But I think it might be just maybe their best album. I don't know. It's up there for me. I think it's just fantastic. And my favourite song, by U2 is The Unforgettable Fire. And just the sounds that they were going for in this is exceptional. Unforgettable Fire from the album, the same name, on Radio Nova. What do you think?

Yes, that is Unforgettable Fire by U2 on Radio Nova. Spencer says, one of the greatest songs from one of the greatest albums. Yes, indeed. Good one here from Glenn. Glenn says that Adam Clayton's playing on this track is his best work. That's a great shout. And someone else said something good there. Yeah, this is up there for me with the Joshua Tree. The sound is beautiful. Unforgettable Fire. Sorry, Joshua Tree gets all the love, but the Unforgettable Fire is a masterpiece. Yeah, it's a brilliant album. It really is. It's kind of interesting as well because they were definitely finding their way and you can hear a bit of that in the songs. But yeah, it's a great listen. Go and check it out if you haven't heard it, or maybe you haven't heard it in a while. Definitely worth your time. Can I tell you about the album Antics by Interpol? Do you know this album? Released in 2004. Antics is the second album by Interpol, amazing American band. So they had released, they had previously released that brilliant album, Turn On The Bright Lights. I was going to say Under The Bright Lights. Turn On The Bright Lights. And they wanted to make something a little more direct and a little more confident. And, you know, you can really see that in the vocals. The lyrics are clearer. The singing is up to the fore. But I think it's better than their debut. I think that is a little bit of a kind of a controversial opinion maybe, but I do think so. And the reason is I just think the melodies are better. You know, I love the debut because of the atmosphere and the feel and all that kind of stuff, but there is just something about this album that just kind of adds to all that. So it's kind of got the dark sound while adding the catchier melody, so it is both things, I think. Loads of the songs are really great on it. What I'm going to do is I'm just going to change the song I'm going to play. I was going to play that one, I'm going to play this one. Evil is famous because it's some strange story and the video is weird and it's great. Take You On A Cruise is gorgeous. Not Even Jail is one of my favourite of their songs ever, but my favourite song on the album is a song called Come Here. And I was listening to the album this week and over the listens this just stood out and it ended up being my favourite, so I'm going to play this is Come Here by Interpol from the album Antics. Is it your favourite? Is it overrated? Let us know. It's Nova.

That is Interpol from the album Antics on Radio Nova. I would say their finest album, but maybe you think differently. Lots of people have been in touch. Let me see. Kate says, the last chorus there gave me major chills. Oh, that's cool. And someone else says, I forgot how much I like this song. Yeah, I think it's a little underplayed from them, but it's a gorgeous song. And then when it kind of changes into the kind of melodic part with the guitar, that's just, I'm a fool for that sort of stuff anyway. It's great music here on Radio Nova. I hope you're enjoying it. We got some brand new tunes right now. This is Holly Monroe, who you may not have heard before. A brand new song from her. It's called Autofill. Great Irish music on Radio Nova. This is very soulful. It's very good. It's Radio Nova.

0: Yeah, please, please, please let me get what I want by the Smiths on Radio Nova. Originally titled, I think, An Irish Jig, as far as I remember. Brilliant song. It's Ciarán McGuinness. It's Radio Nova. We got some amazing ladies on the way. Alanis Morissette and Annie Lennox. And then, hopefully, we'll be talking to one of the kind of most celebrated veterans of the Irish music scene, Mr. David Geraghty, all about his brand new album. So don't go anywhere. It's Nova.
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0: Walking On, Broken Glass by Annie Lennox on Radio Nova. What a classic that is, and what a brilliant sound we have from that. Now, we're very lucky because that was chosen by one of the, you know, exceptional veterans of the Irish music scene, and we have Irish music royalty in studio tonight. Mr. Dave Geraghty of Bellex One is here with us. How's it going, Dave?
1: Very well, Ciarán. Thank you for having me in.
0: It's such a pleasure to have someone in with me here on a Sunday night, and it's great that it's you. So you chose a couple of songs for tonight. We're going to be talking about the new album, Comorebi, in the next hour. It's very exciting. Why did you choose Annie Lennox, Walking on Broken Glass?
1: She's amazing, and she continues to be amazing. On her legacy of building on a musical legacy by just being really outspoken about everything to do with Gaza and Palestine, and just keeping it, like, all of that stuff really, really, you know, at the top of the list conversationally, as it should be. She's an amazing advocate for, you know,
0: everything. She's yeah, brilliant, and you hope that when you get older, you get to be still the kind of progressive mind that you've always been, I suppose. That's what you hope. You don't go the way of John Cleese and these kind of people. But anyway, let's not get into that right now. We're going to be talking in the next hour all about your brand new brilliant album, Comorebi. Talking about your career, a bit about Bellex One, and we're going to be playing songs from your new album and chatting about those. But you did choose a load of brilliant songs, and I wonder, this next song you chose is a song by Prince. It's called Uptown, and there's a little bit of Prince on the new album. Is that why you chose this song?
1: Wouldn't be wrong to say that there was a few of those influences being worn on the sleeve, all right. Yeah.
0: Well, it's a great sound. Yeah. This is a great song from his third album. This is Prince. This is Uptown. And then we'll chat in the next hour, Dave. How does that sound?
1: Fabulous.
0: Let's get a cup of tea. This is Nova.

0: The Birds, Radio Nova, Mr. Tambourine Man. And we're very, very lucky to be joined by Dave Geraghty, talking about his solo stuff and talking about Bellex One coming up after the news on Nova.
1: He's been filling arenas for 40 years,
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11: Good evening, I'm Clina O'Dwyer. A full week has passed since the start of the Drumcree standoff. A major policing operation swung into action over the weekend as residents continue to block the Orange Order from entering the Garvahy Road. It comes ahead of a legal challenge against the parade tomorrow. Belfast rappers Kneecap are in Portadown this evening to show their support for the local community. Desi Traynor will be among the Garvahy Road residents in court tomorrow.
12: And I'm out on that road. I've been out on that road all week. I'm actually sorry, but I'll be up in the Court of Appeal tomorrow as one of the people who's bringing the case against the Orange. And you see the people that came here yesterday? You see the boost that that gave to all Nationalist Ireland and all shades and of all opinions? We give great strength from that. There's no going back. This is going to finish once and for all.
11: Brazilians are voting in a closely fought presidential election with President Luiz Inácio Lula da Silva seeking a fourth term. His main challenger is Senator Flavio Bolsonaro, the son of the former president. Villages in urban areas across the country will be able to apply for town and village renewal funding for the first time under a new pilot scheme. Councils can seek support to tackle long-term vacancy and dereliction, bring underused sites back into use and improve civic infrastructure. Fine Gael TD Emer Curry, who campaigned for the change, says it's an important breakthrough.
13: The village doesn't lose its identity or its need for investment just because the city grows around it. These villages have their own character, businesses, community life, and we need to protect and enhance what makes these communities unique.
11: Finally, Alison Hammond has revealed she had to leave the set of This Morning after suffering a massive panic attack. On Friday, the TV presenter was accompanied off set by co-presenter Dermot O'Leary while appearing to clutch her chest. She was then brought to hospital. Posting on Instagram, she says she's home safe and feeling so much better.
14: Thanks to everyone at the NHS who did the checks on my heart, lungs, bloods. I'm all okay, it's all clear. Which would mean I had a massive panic attack on live TV.
11: And that's your news for now.
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15: Cloudy with patchy drizzle, mist and hill fog, mild with lowest temperatures of 13 to 15 degrees. 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
0: Yeah, Kieran McGuinness, Radio Nova. This is the All Irish Hour, and we have a very special guest, Mr. Dave Geraghty, talking about his new album. Let's play this, his first choice, Sinead.

0: Yeah, that is, of course, Mandinka on Sinead O'Connor, by Sinead O'Connor, of course. Dave Geraghty, the amazing musician from Ireland, who is, of course, one of the stars of the Irish music scene. There you go. He's one of our veterans, songwriter and co-founder of Bellex One. We have him in studio. How's it going, Dave?
1: All very well, Ciarán.
0: I'm you know, obviously nervous because I'm here with Irish rock royalty, and it's a pleasure to have you. But you're here because you've got a brand new brilliant album called Como Rebbe.
1: Yes.
0: Tell us about it.
1: Well, I think you may have heard the story already from another artist.
0: Is it your fifth solo album, would we say
1: is,
0: that?
1: Yes.
0: You have a brief fifth, excursion into
1: well, fifth solo album, yeah, if you're including the Join Me in the Pines.
0: Yeah.
1: First one actually came out 20 years ago next year, so
0: that's,
1: I'm thinking I did something with Killer Darlings, which was the name of that album. But Como Rebbe is a Japanese poetic word that describes the shafts of light that you see coming in through the canopy of trees. And I love, you know, the way different cultures or nations have specific words for very specific things.
0: Mm-hmm.
1: Like the French have the word pommette for cheekbones, little apples.
0: Yeah.
1: You know, so French. And then, you know, this Japanese word as well. And I don't know, it kind of spoke to me, just that idea of, it's almost like a, you know, a clearing in the woods is like a dance floor, and then the beam of the shafts of light come through the canopy of trees. The Como Rebbe are like, you know, disco lights, because there's a bit of that 80s vibe going on in the, you
0: in,
1: know,
0: in the music. Well, I was going to say, did you have the name of the album first, or did you have the album and then look for a name afterwards?
1: The album first, yeah. And then I just kind of came across that word, and I was like, that actually, that talk, that speaks, because there's a few mentions of light.
0: Mm.
1: In the album, like there's another natural phenomenon in the song. The opening track, Normal 2.0, talks about shyness of the crown, which is basically where in a canopy of trees, the leaves actually from different trees, they
0: give
1: don't actually
0: other's
1: fully close in. They leave a little gap there, and it's to do with just, you know, having safe distance from each other in case any of them have, you know, anything wrong with them or something. It's phenomenal.
0: Well, we'll talk about the album in depth in a little bit, and it's a great album. It's a really, like, I think it seems like it's a kind of a, you know, you've deliberately done something. You've tried to move away from maybe some of the stuff you've done before. It doesn't feel like that. You're trying to experiment and you're playing with stuff, and that's really kind of it's really interesting to hear you kind of, you know, doing stuff differently like that, because you've been in Bellex One for years. You know, I think you joined Juniper in 1994 or something like that, so like you've been doing music for so long, and it's great to hear you still kind of experimenting and doing interesting stuff. So it's a pleasure to listen to it this week. Yeah,
1: thanks so much.
0: So we'll chat about that in a little bit.
1: Lovely.
0: We'll also chat about you've got some gigs coming up with Tim Wheeler, which is cool. Our gig of the week this week is his show in the Grand Social, and you'll be there opening for him.
1: I will indeed, yes. Yeah, I'm gonna been asked to join him on the bill, so very excited with that. He's a lovely guy.
0: No, brilliant
1: songwriter.
0: Brilliant lineup on the night as well. And we're also going to chat about some other stuff that's going on with Bellex One, because there's new music from Bellex One on the way as well.
1: There is indeed.
0: And you just did you decide that there would be? Was it weird that they were close together, or was that like didn't really bother you?
1: I, you know, like just the way music comes out these days, it's almost like a cooler thing that this consecutive things happening, you know. It used to be like an exclusivity zone, you know, a time frame that you just didn't. But now it's you know, I think music has become so, you know, I don't say devalued, but you know what I mean. It's like you know, it's the occasion for a musical release seems diminished by, you know, the streaming services, etc.
0: Yeah, but as long as the canopy of trees...
1: As long as the canopy of trees don't touch, we're good.
0: Yeah, brilliant stuff. Well, look, we're going to chat about that very, very shortly. But first, why don't we play a brand new song by the brilliant band Pillow Queens. You're a fan of Pillow Queens?
1: Oh, amazing. I've shared a stage with them a few times, actually.
0: Yeah, fantastic. So they got a new single. It's the first time they're kind of writing music as a three-piece, and Kiss Kiss is the new single. It's all about the desire. It's all about desire in its most volatile form, which I love the sound of. Kiss Kiss by Pillow Queens, brand new on Radio Nova.

0: That is Thin Lizzy, of course, the rocker on Radio Nova. Dave Geraghty from Bellex One and his own amazing solo career is with us, joining us, giving us his wiseness on the radio. Wiseness, I think that's a word, isn't it? I don't know. The new album, so it's a kind of a change in sound, and not a massive change in sound, but it's definitely a development on the stuff that you've done before solo. It's different from what you do at Bellex One, obviously, and it's different from the Join Me in the Pines stuff. And you're playing shows and you're doing it completely yourself with backing. Like, it feels like a kind of an adventure. You're kind of on an adventure. Like, cool. Like, you know, so how has that felt?
1: It's been great. You're right. It's interesting. You should tap into that because that's exactly what it is. And I'm jumping in the car myself, heading off, and people go, is it not a bit lonely? Like, no, it's actually, you go away for a night or two to do, a gig or two. And it's lovely just to kind of, just have headspace, see the lovely country that it is we live in, and meet some people, play some gigs, and also there's something that I really wanted to try and develop in myself as well, which is just that, the art of being on stage by yourself for a whole night
0: and being comfortable with it,
1: being comfortable and chatting to the crowd, and I've tried doing the gigs where you have stuff rehearsed, so before I play that song I'll talk about this and all that, just goes completely out the window no matter how kind of rehearsed or anything you are. And then even if you do remember, it seems really scripted.
0: Yeah, exactly.
1: So just that thing of being in the moment, being in the space, being with the people in the room, and on a couple of occasions, as I said, look people in the face and go, how are you doing? Any questions that you want to ask me on what I'm here? Okay, let's play next song.
0: That's good. Well, it's kind of freeing.
1: Because I think when people buy tickets and come to see you and they're in the space with you, it's more than them sitting there and being songed at that they want, that it's a transaction thing and it's...
0: Totally, and people want the connection and the authenticity and they want it to be a real thing that's alive in front of them, so absolutely. But if you can tap into that, you're doing the right thing. So you chose Thin Lizzy there, and obviously there's a big performance element going on in that song. Where did you get kind of inspiration on this album for the songs and for the performances? Was it for other bands or was it your own experience?
1: I suppose growing up, I was always into all kinds of music. It wasn't even the case where I was, between the ages of whatever, I was into this music and then I moved over to this genre. I was always into everything. Mm. If it was a good song, I liked the sound of the singer, whatever. If it was in my book, if it was good, I liked it regardless of the genre. So so I've always been a little bit of a mixed bag of styles and influences really kind of come pouring in from, every direction, every shape, colour and form, and there are a couple of influences that I'm wearing pretty, gregariously. Boldly on my sleeve, likes Prince and Bowie, and it could be worse houses to be lifting from,
0: Absolutely. Well, look, we're going to talk about the album Como Rebbe in a second, and we're going to play a couple of tracks off it. So let's do that. We're here with Dave Geraghty. It is 087-1818-100. If you'd like to get in touch or ask a question, please do. Dave, you're very open to questions, I believe.
1: Very open to questions, yeah.
0: Okay. Nothing from the tax man, nothing from any kind of official Ireland, but everyone else, you're very welcome. Let's chat about the album up after this.
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0: Yeah, it's Kieran McGuinness, it's Radio Nova, and we're here tonight on the All Irish Hour with the legend of Irish music that is Dave Geraghty, and he's talking about his brand new album. It's called Como Rebbe. It's out 2 weeks, Dave.
1: Yes.
0: Great listen, I have to say. It's kind of, you know, I thought it was a kind of an interesting kind of development on what you've done before. A lot of the lyrics kind of look outward, which was kind of interesting. You were kind of, there's a lot of narratives from your perspective, looking out or looking up or looking at things. And I thought that was really interesting as well, because, you know, it wasn't a lot of, I think this, it was, this is what's going on. And, you know, I thought that was kind of interesting. So how are you feeling about it now that it's out and the kind of reactions you're getting and stuff like that?
1: Yeah, it's lovely. It's lovely to have it out, because I've actually been sitting on this album for quite a while. I went back to college there, did an undergrad in music education in Trinity, and which was a sentence in itself. So I've been sitting on this album for a little while, dying for the course to be finished and then to get the album out. So it's lovely that songs are finally out there. People are reacting to them. They actually are real. They're not a figment of my imagination. People are talking about them. So that's really, really lovely.
0: You know? And you produced and mixed the album yourself, and there's definitely, you're bringing in kind of a bit more synth, a bit more a bit more kind of beats and stuff. Like, it is definitely a development in your sound. Was that a deliberate thing you went into, or whereas did you find during it was going that way?
1: It was a kind of that creative process where you just follow the sound of something. And then at the end of the day, you still have to have a song. Mm. And sometimes the song was written into the track, and then other times the lyrics were there, and you just basically, you know, I just had fun producing it, trying different things at it. But a lot of grooves, a lot of bass lines, and, you know, big drum beats and programming. Yeah, so
0: yeah. Well, this is a song called Valentine. I think this is a really good example of the music across the album, the heart that's in it as well. It's a great song, Valentine, from the album Como Rebbe by David Geraghty. It's Nova.

0: Yeah, that is Valentine on Radio Nova by David Gerrard. Love that. And you know, it's interesting. There's a lot of falsetto and high singing across the album, which is a vulnerable thing. It's great. I love it. But it adds, you know, you're like, I wouldn't say you're being brave, right? But like, I don't mean that. But I mean, it is vulnerable. Like, it's interesting that you're like that. Can I ask you a couple of themes on the album? So I went through the album, listened to the songs, listened to the lyrics and stuff. And there was a few things that kind of jumped out to me. And I was really interested to kind of chat to you about them. So there's every song almost has nature references in it, right? It's got stone and hurricanes and birds and waterfalls and rain and ocean and vines and sun and flowers and canyons and forest floors, and I can go all night. All that kind of stuff across the album. And the thing about that is, in writing, in creativity, they connect with growth and grounding. So it's about being a little wiser in yourself, because you feel a little more grounded, and it's also about growth, standing on that grounding and going somewhere with it. And it's really interesting for you to be a kind of veteran songwriter and to have all these, you know, lyrics that have this grounding, like, I know who I am, you know? Is that something that you felt was across the album, or you saw yourself writing into it?
1: Not necessarily... you know, with that in mind. Again, it's sometimes you can just follow, you know, follow something that is something other than, you know, cerebral thought, like what will, you know, get more clicks, or, you know, just things. I suppose, like, it's interesting that you say there's a lot of nature in there, because an awful lot of engineering and, you know, the design of things is also built on nature.
0: But I think
1: physics, and you know, how birds fly, you know, how we as humans fly in these cigar tubes with wings and stuff. You know, it's like there's so much that is based on nature. It's like the script for our existence, I think, you know.
0: But it kind of connects with the title of the album and the stuff you talked about, the crown at the top of trees. You know, there's a kind of a juxtaposition between a lot of the more modern sounds on the album and then this grounded feel, which I think is really interesting for a kind of artist like yourself who's released a lot of albums. There's a song on the album called Fireworks. I thought it was just a gorgeous song. And it kind of, I think it connects more to the previous stuff you've done. I don't know if you agree with that or not. But
1: yeah, there's definitely more heart gone into this album. A previous album in 2019, which it was a solo album, but I put it out as Join Me in the

0: Yeah, gorgeous. That is Fireworks by Dave Geraghty. Am I saying Dave or should I be saying David?
1: Whatever. Either of those is fine.
0: Yes, I think
1: there's a lot
0: understand.
1: Of other words that you wouldn't be allowed to use, but they're...
0: Legally, no. I wanted to ask you, there's an interesting thing. There's a lot of body parts on the album. Did you notice this? So there's a lot of faces, arms, eyes, hearts, shoulders. I could go on. Dotted
1: are
0: across.
1: Shoulders, are there?
0: Shoulders, yeah.
1: Like heart standing. Shoulders, the side of the road, like? Or
0: no, it's someone's shoulders, being on someone's shoulders. And the thing about that is that represents, in creativity, that represents identity, emotion and vulnerability. And it's really interesting because that is also a thing on the album. So your themes are very cohesive, you know, across the album, which is great. Okay. When you go and play gigs, are you allowing yourself to be kind of vulnerable? Like, how does it feel playing the songs out loud in life?
1: I'm the type of person, I can't help but feel vulnerable doing the gigs. Mm. You know, if you're talking about like nerves and all that kind of, and you know, imposter syndrome and before going on, and like there's been times where I've literally, you know, because I'm doing the gigs on my own, there isn't the distraction of like the backstage bunch. So I'm literally sitting in my dressing room on my own, kind of going, "What have I done? What am I doing here?
0: Does it change?
1: I should be sitting home having a beer and watching."

0: But does it change? Does the experience of playing the gigs, does that then affect the gigs with Bellex One? Do you feel like, you know, you're sort of, you're relieved to be back with the, you know, the guys, or is it like a good kind of counterpoint, you know?
1: Well, in saying all of that thing there with the nerves and everything, that all fades away as soon as I, you know, but by the end of the first song, it's all dissipated. Mm. And I don't know why I just keep going back to the same, allowing those nerves and feelings of imposter syndrome, kind of, or whatever it is, creep in. Probably just nerves.
0: Well, it's also because you wanted to be good, you know, and
1: there's always a fear of, like, because I've got a lot of technical gear at my feet, you know, with tracks and stuff that I've built, you know, there's always the fear of something going wrong and you've been left standing there.
0: But also, it's a human thing. You know, you're in a band, you know, a fantastic band, Bellex One, and people might know you from that. And you also write your own stuff, but you don't have the armor. You're not walking out with the armor of Bellex One around you. So it's going to leave you, like, there's going to be a feeling there.
1: It'd
0: be mad if there wasn't.
1: Walking out with the lads, it's always a wonderful, lovely thing to go back to. It always has been. But it's a different kind of, you get a different kind of kickback from it.
0: Mm.
1: Because it's lovely to be one of the guys in Bellex One, but it's also lovely to be the person who I've always been before Juniper, before Bellex One, and that is me.
0: Yeah.
1: You know, and the idea of my own trajectory, my own creative journey, and my own story, I suppose, that will be relevant to me, you know, at the end of my life, I look back and go, I did this.
0: Mm.
1: Not we did this, but I did this, you know.
0: No, absolutely. You chose some great songs tonight, and another one of them is by Miriam Ingram. It's called Virginia Creeper. It's from her new album,
1: yes,
0: Mariana Trench. Why did you choose this?
1: Well, I'm a big fan of Miriam. She's, like myself, been on the scene, you know, a long time. It's a great album. I love this song. It's a lot about nature, actually. It personifies nature, which I love. It's a beautiful poetic idea.
0: Gorgeous song. Yeah, Miriam Ingram and Virginia Creeper from the new album, Mariana Trench. It's Nova.

0: Miriam Ingram on Radio Nova. Gorgeous song. Virginia Creeper is the song, and it's from the new album Mariana Trench. Dave, you chose that, and you wanted to have a certain type of artist on the show. Can you tell us a bit about why?
1: Well, I wanted to use this platform that you've kindly given me to shine a light on, you know, people who have been on the scene for a long time but are still doing really, really interesting things.
0: Mm.
1: It's the nature of this business for, you know, the new, bright, shiny things to kind of steal all the attention and the little tiny bit of attention that is allowed to music at all.
0: Mm.
1: So I think people like Miriam, who's a fantastic artist, and there's such a long list, you know, I just, yeah, wanted to use a platform to...
0: No, absolutely, and that's one of the things...
1: like, you know, that...
0: People care about the shiny young thing, exactly, and then, you know, but there's all these amazing artists that are just out there writing music because that's who they are, and that's a great choice. We're going to be asking some questions of Dave. 087 1818 100. 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
0: Yeah, it's Radio Nova, it's Kieran McGuinness. We are here on the All-Irish Hour with Dave Geraghty, and we're chatting about his brilliant new album, Como Rebi. And a lot of people have been in touch, 087-1818-100. Lots of people just being like, generally, songs saying, that sounds great, love that sound of that, and stuff like that. But some good questions in. Dave mentions Prince being an influence. Did he ever meet him or see him play live?
1: No, unfortunately not.
0: Damn it.
1: No. But Rory, who plays drums with Hozier, and before that was Bellex One's drummer for years, while backstage at the Grammys or something that Hozier was playing at, got the nod from Prince as Prince walked past his dressing room. Rory was hanging around at the Hozier dressing room door, and he looked down the corridor and he said, Prince is coming down the corridor. Is Prince coming? So he kind of hovered around the door and then just kind of appeared in the threshold of the door as Prince was walking past. And Rory just goes, how are you? Or something like that. Or, how are you? And Prince just nods.
0: How are you, Prince?
1: Just gives him the nod and then walks on. Rory's like,
0: well, that's pretty good. That's so, pretty good. We saw Bellex One play at Stendhal in 2023. They were brilliant. The Upswing is my favourite of theirs. Do you think "You are the chocolate at the end of my cornetto" in The Great Defector is a pretty seductive line?
1: Oh, good Lord.
0: Do you think it is? Okay, another question. This is from Jerry. Thank you, Jerry. Do you find it very different writing for Bellex One or writing for yourself? Do you find it very different?
1: No.
0: Do you think it's the same process, it just goes in different pots?
1: Exactly,
0: oh,
1: yeah.
0: That's kind of interesting then. So
1: yeah, if a song comes along at a certain time and, you know, I'm working on a solo album or I'm working, or there's a Bellex One album being written, then it goes into that pot, as you say.
0: That's interesting. So, like, the song is just appears and it goes, you know, you put it into, you know, whichever.
1: Yeah, because they're kind of like, you know, things that are meant to be, I feel, and if they're meant to be, they're meant to be at a certain time, so.
0: Yeah, that's really interesting. Yeah, I find it, personally, I know where the song should fit when it's written. I go, that's definitely going over here. It needs to have this big sound, and oh, this feels like, you know. So for you, it's like it's just a collection of melodies and thoughts, and it could fit anywhere. So that's kind of interesting. We're going to play a song by Soak. I love this. This is Bridie Mons Watson. They lost their voice to an autoimmune disease and slowly came back over the last period. So this is the first music from Soak in the last while. So looking forward to playing this from you. Are you a fan of Soak?
1: Big time. Yeah. Great. Yeah.
0: Absolutely fantastic. This song's called Decembers and it's from the new album of the same name. Check this out. It's Nova.

0: Soak from the new album, which is called Decembers, and that's the title track. Yeah, brilliant, brilliant stuff. Beautiful. There from Soak. Yeah, gorgeous. It's Ciarán McGuinness, it's Radio Nova. You're listening to the All Irish Hour. We're very lucky to have Dave Gertie in the studio with us. Dave, nice text, lots of nice texts in. Saw Dave at the Michael Bublé gig. He was brilliant. I love his sound. Some one-man band from Breda. So lots of lovely messages like that. And people can go and see a tour with Tim Wheeler at the moment, which is great lineup. Two legendary songwriters for the price of one.
1: Yes.
0: And there'll be more gigs on the way, I assume, soon. But so the album is Coma Reboot. I assume people can get that on your Bandcamp and in places like Spin Dizzy and stuff like that.
1: Yeah, exactly. Yeah, you can get it mail order. I tell you what, there's loads of links centralised under davidgertiemusic.com.
0: Perfect.
1: Go into the shop there and
0: And if you wanted one thing that people would take away from the album, so just like briefly, one thing you want people to take away from this album, what would it be?
1: That it's an album that looks out and it's about positivity and the bottle being half full, not half empty in times of trouble and strife.
0: Well, that's perfect. The album's great. It's Coma Reby. Go and check it out. Dave, it's been an absolute pleasure, haven't you?
1: Thank you so much, Ciarán.
0: And you chose belter. You chose a belter to go out on. Let's play Phil Lynott and Old Town. Are you a fan?
1: Oh, massive.
0: It's Radio Nova.

0: Yeah, that is Phil Lynott, of course. Old Town on Radio Nova. Thank you so much to Dave Garrity for all the brilliant songs and having chats with us. Thanks for all your messages. And we'll see you here next Sunday night from 6 on Radio Nova. Stick around for loads more seriously addictive music with Brian Adams. 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
11: Good evening, I'm Clino Dwyer. Brazilians are voting in a closely fought presidential election, with President Luiz Inácio Lula da Silva seeking a fourth term. His main challenger is Senator Flavio Bolsonaro, the son of the former president. A full week has passed since the start of the Drumcree standoff. A major policing operation is in place over the weekend as residents continue to block the Orange Order from entering the Garvahi Road. It comes ahead of a legal challenge against the parade tomorrow. Belfast rappers Kneecap are in Portadown tonight to show their support for the local community. Desi Trainor will be among the Garvahi Road residents in court tomorrow.
12: And I'm out on that road. I've been out on that road all week. I'm actually exhausted. I'll be up in a court of appeal tomorrow as one of the people who's bringing the case against the Orange. And you see the people that came here yesterday? You see the boost that gave to all nationalist Ireland and all shades and of all opinions? We grew great strength from that. There's no going back. This is going to finish once and for all.
11: Friends of the Earth says there must be a moratorium on large data centre developments. Ahead of the budget, the organisation argues a windfall tax on data centres could be used to fund energy upgrades for low-income households. Friends of the Earth programme coordinator for HEAT, Claire O'Connor, outlines how it would help.
13: We know from research that we at Friends of the Earth have commissioned, Irish households are now effectively paying to subsidise data centres. They've resulted in an increase in our energy bills. So we want to see a windfall tax on data centre profits and to make sure that money is going back into Irish households' pockets and to make sure that that can help with insulation and getting off fossil fuels in the long term. And again, just to make sure that we're not exposed to these global shocks going forward.
11: Christopher Abbott says he still hasn't seen a script for Marvel's new X-Men movie. The actor was announced as the new Professor X in August and says he's been kept completely in the dark about the project. And that's your news for now.
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14: Cloudy with patchy drizzle, mist and hill fog, mild with lowest temperatures of 13 to 15 degrees.
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By the end of the 90s, U2 had spent a decade experimenting. Bigger productions, new sounds, giant tours, and plenty of chances taken along the way. Then came their album, All That You Can't Leave Behind, in 2000. And this song felt like U2 planted their flag again. Big guitars, big chorus. And it went on to win Record of the Year, Song of the Year, and Best Rock Performance at the Grammys. Now that's a beautiful way to start a new chapter. Here's U2, Beautiful Day, on Brian Adams Radio.

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is Brian Adams. Thanks for joining us on Radio Nova. Listen for the horn section in this next one. Trombone, saxophone, and trumpet. All over one of the biggest records of Phil Collins' career. And Sussudio doesn't mean anything. Phil started singing it as a

Like, if they became famous one day, Durst turned that conversation into a song. And then came the irony. Mr. Jones became Counting Crows' breakthrough, and suddenly that fame that they'd be daydreaming about was very real. Gotta be careful what you wish for, fellas. Here's Counting Crows on

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2: As Irish Music Month continues, we bring you one of Rory Gallagher's finest. 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And you can hear it all this Sunday night as Pat James cues up Rory Gallagher's calling card on the week of its 50th anniversary. 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
6: 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A serious head turner, but a bit of a head scratcher, because am I right in thinking this beaut is somehow electric?
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9: Good evening, I'm Cliona Dwyer. Talks to finalise next year's budget are taking place in government buildings tonight. A reduction in student fees, cuts to childcare costs and minimum wage increases are among the measures being weighed up this evening. Professor of Economics at DCU, Edgar Morganroth, says the government is also facing pressure to rein in their spending this year.
10: What this budget is likely to do is what we would call, economists would call this being an expansionary budget. It would actually increase spending. And typically we would argue that that isn't necessarily that prudent. Now, there are realities, political realities here that, of course, government cannot escape. The fact that people are hurting from those cost of living increases.
9: Residents on the Garvahy Road are preparing to have their legal challenge heard in court tomorrow. Locals are appealing the decision to allow the Orange Order to march down the majority nationalist road for the first time since 1997. Thousands of people attended a rally in support of residents yesterday, with Kneecap visiting the blockade today. Garvahy Road resident Desi Trainer will be at the North's Court of Appeal tomorrow.
11: Listen to me very carefully. This context is everything. The Orange can turn around and go back the way they came and go home. You have to ask yourself, why do they want to march down the Garvahy Road? Any decent people that's listening to your show now, ask yourself, why does the Orange want to march down a Catholic nationalist and insisting on it road? And then you come to that conclusion and ask yourself, there's only one reason, to want to walk over our rights.
9: Urban and suburban villages across the country will be able to seek town and village renewal funding for the first time under a new pilot scheme. The change is aimed at communities that previously fell outside both rural funding schemes and major urban regeneration programmes. Rail Users Ireland says larger animals should have to pay to take public transport and no pets should be allowed to travel during peak times. It follows an NTA proposal to allow larger dogs on bus, rail and Lewis services, provided they're on a lead and are muzzled. Jesse Eisenberg says he turned down the chance to reprise his role as Mark Zuckerberg in The Social Reckoning. Writer Aaron Sorkin says he spent days trying to persuade him to return, even offering him a major payday. And that's your news for now.
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12: Cloudy with patchy drizzle, mist and hill fog, mild with lowest temperatures of 13 to 15 degrees. 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

with Who Can It Be Now? Greg Hamm on sax there, and that sax intro was a rehearsal take, apparently, if you can believe it. We gotta say a big thanks to whoever hit the record button. Next up, with Rick Rubin producing, this is Mary J.

Supernova. From the album Youthquake, that's Pete Burns and Dead or Alive with You Spin Me Round. Burns claimed the inspiration from both Luther Vandross and Little Neil on the single.

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Adams, and more. This is Brian Adams on Brian Adams Radio right here on Radio Nova. And now, let's head back to the 80s, where everything felt larger than life, synths, soaring vocals, and even a song about blasting off into space.

Seriously Addictive Music. This is Bryan Adams. These next guys have certainly done their share. The Red Hot Chili Peppers released Scar Tissue in 1999, and it became one of their biggest hits, including an incredible 16 weeks at number one on the modern rock chart. 5 years later,

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Adams right here on Radio Nova. Fleetwood Mac made some extraordinary music under some pretty extraordinary circumstances. While they were making their album Rumors, Lindsey Buckingham and Stevie Nicks were splitting up. John and Christine McVie were divorcing. Mick Fleetwood's marriage was

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3: With the latest from the Nova Newsroom, I'm Gemma Ryan. Final decisions today ahead of Budget 2027. And in sport, Ireland end controversial international window. First, Gardaí investigating the death of a man who was pinned down by security guards in Dublin city centre are trying to identify a young woman knocked to the ground during the same incident. 35-year-old Eve Sakila died in hospital after being detained on Henry Street on May 15th. Over the alleged shoplifting of a bottle of perfume. His death sparked protests after a video of the incident was shared online. The woman, believed to be in her late teens or early 20s, remained at the scene briefly before walking towards O'Connell Street. Gardaí are appealing for her to come forward. Party leaders are meeting this evening to thrash out any last-minute details of Budget 2027. It's due to be finalised tomorrow. Jane McNamara reports.
4: A reduction to childcare fees, an increase in the rent-a-room scheme and an increase in the living wage are just some of the measures expected to feature in the budget. There's also been talk of a €10 increase to the state pension, while changes to inheritance tax are looking less certain. Exact details of Budget 2027 are still unknown. However, all will be revealed on Tuesday.
3: Towns and cities across the country are set to benefit from more than €400 million in regeneration funding. Local authorities can seek support to tackle long-term vacancy and dereliction, bring underused sites back into use and improve civic infrastructure. Fine Gael TD Emer Curry, who campaigned for the change, says it's an important breakthrough for communities including Dublin West.
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2: Live.
3: And Christopher Abbott says he still hasn't seen a script for Marvel's new X-Men movie. The actor was announced as the new Professor X in August and says he's being kept completely in the dark about the project. The film is due for release in May 2028, with Marvel planning further X-Men movies if the reboot proves successful. Nova News, sport and weather are next.
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3: Cloudy with patchy drizzle, mist and hill fog, mild with lowest temperatures of 13 to 15 degrees. 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

Bryan Adams headquarters, we're crazy about rock and roll. This is Bryan Adams on Radio Nova. Up next, The Cure, one of my favorite bands. By the 1990s, they'd made a name for themselves with quite moody tunes. Then out of nowhere, they dropped this absolute ray of sunshine on us. Robert Smith swears he wrote it in just a few minutes and thought it was too simple. I mean, too simple to be a hit. Turns out, that's exactly why it was a hit. Top 10 around the world. Here's The Cure with Friday I'm in Love.

on, keep the volume right there. This is Brian Adams on Radio Nova. Up next, we have a song from my 1987 album, Into the Fire. Heat of the Night was featured in an episode of Miami Vice back in the 80s. It played a very

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Brian Adams right here on Radio Nova. Glad to have you on board. Now let's go back to 1985 for this next one. Tears for Fears had already broken through with their debut, The Hurting, but songs from the big chair sent them around the world. And here's the remarkable thing about this next song. 40 years later, its themes of ambition, power, and people fighting to control it all don't sound dated whatsoever. Some things change, some things apparently don't. For Tears for Fears, everybody,

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endlessly addictive music. This is Brian Adams. That's where we're going to leave it this week. Thanks for hanging out with me and letting me share a few records and a few stories, and hopefully a few laughs along the way. We'll do it again next week, same time, same place. Until then, take care of yourselves, keep smiling, and roll with the punches.

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8: At midnight, good morning, I'm Ruth O'Connell. Talks to finalise next year's budget have been continuing at government buildings tonight. A reduction in student fees, cuts to childcare costs and minimum wage increases are among the measures being weighed up this evening. Professor of Economics at DCU, Edgar Morganroth, says the government is also facing pressure to rein in their spending this year.
9: What this budget is likely to do is what we would call, economists would call this being an expansionary budget. It would actually increase spending. And typically we would argue that that isn't necessarily that prudent. Now, there are realities, political realities here that, of course, government cannot escape. The fact that people are hurting from those cost of living increases.
8: A legal challenge by residents on the Garvahi Road in Portadown is due to be heard in Belfast later today. Locals are appealing the decision to allow the Orange Order to march down the majority nationalist road for the first time since 1997. Thousands of people attended a rally in support of residents over the weekend, with NECAP visiting there on Sunday evening to show their backing for the local community. Garvahi Road resident Desi Traynor will be at Northern Ireland's Court of Appeal.
10: Listen to me very carefully. This context is everything. The Orange can turn around and go back the way they came and go home. You have to ask yourself, why do they want to march down the Garvahi Road? Any decent people that's listening to your show now, ask yourself, why does the Orange want to march down a Catholic nationalist and insisting on it road? And then you come to that conclusion, ask yourself, there's only one reason: to want to walk over our rights. To want to say, we own this place.
8: In the UK, the US Air Force has withdrawn all its bombers from RAF Fairford in Gloucestershire. A Pentagon official has confirmed the B-1 aircraft have all returned to their home bases in the United States. It comes after a suspected terror plot at the base, where six men were arrested and later bailed. Sky's US correspondent David Blevin says this could signal a change in direction from the White House.
11: President Trump scaling down the operation related to the war in Iran and having a reason to do that. It would not be terribly surprising, given the impact that the very lengthy war in Iran is now having on his poll figures.
8: The lawyer of a woman who alleges she was drugged and gang-raped by Cornell University students says she's being intimidated. Thomas Jiffra claims people have threatened to silence or harm his client if she doesn't withdraw her civil lawsuit. The president of the New York establishment says he's deeply disturbed by the allegation from 2024 after prosecutors reopened their investigation. Joan Broomberg is a former head of women's studies at Cornell.
3: I hope it doesn't become divisive. I hope people understand that Jane Doe was criminally assaulted and that something needs to happen, that universities and colleges that have Greek systems need to rethink them.
8: Urban villages across the country are to be included in the town and village renewal scheme for the first time. A new pilot will allow larger urban and metropolitan communities to apply for funding for projects in traditional town and village centres. The change is aimed at places which previously fell between rural funding schemes and major urban regeneration programmes. Fine Gael TD E. McCurry says it will give local communities a new route to investment.
12: I think what we're seeing is a breakthrough on the rules around the eligibility for town and village renewal schemes and access to opportunities for revitalising village centres, whether they are rural, urban or suburban.
8: That's your news at 4 minutes past 12.
13: And in sport, for the second time this week, Ireland let a winning position slip in the Nations League. It finished 1-1 between themselves and Israel and Serbia. Ireland were ahead at half-time thanks to a penalty from Troy Parrott. However, they conceded 8 minutes into the second half. After the extended four-game window, Ireland are third on 4 points in the group. They'll have their final games against Kosovo at the Aviva Stadium next month, along with a trip to Austria. Across Channel in Manchester City have taken a 2-point lead at the top of the Women's Super League after a 4-2 win over Arsenal. They've moved above Chelsea despite the defending champions beating West Ham 3-0 with Katie McCabe returning from illness off the bench. London City Lionesses hit Tottenham for 6. Abby Larkin scored a screamer for Crystal Palace in a 1-1 draw at Aston Villa. Brighton were also big winners beating Charlton 5-1. Gaelic Games, Ethan Rafferty says it's the right time to step away from intercounty football after ending his Armagh career. The 32-year-old first joined the senior panel in 2013 and went on to help the county win the All-Ireland title in 2024. He also played a part as Armagh ended an 18-year wait for an Ulster championship this season. In rugby, Munster have been left counting the cost of their bonus point win over the Bulls ahead of next weekend's Interpro with Ulster. Michael Milne lasted just 6 minutes at Thomond Park. He was seen wearing a protective boot then, while Dermot Kilgallen was also forced off. Finian Wisherley was withdrawn shortly before kickoff. In golf, Adrian Murrunk is the Alfred Dunhill Links champion after completing a 2-shot victory in Scotland. The pole finishing on 20 under par after a final round 68. Casey Jarvis is nearest challenger. Padraig Harrington had been bidding to become the oldest winner in DP World Tour history. The 55-year-old saw his challenge fade on the final day, eventually finishing in a tie for 35th. And that's your latest news and sports updates. I'm Daniel Pitcher. It's 6 minutes past the hour.
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14: Cloudy with patchy drizzle, mist and hill fog, mild with lowest temperatures of 13 to 15 degrees. 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
15: Good evening and welcome to the Classic Album at Midnight here on Radio Nova. I'm Pat James. Well, as you may be aware, we're in more or less in the middle of Irish Music Month here on Radio Nova. And tonight we're going to add to the celebrations of all things Irish by celebrating the 50th year on release of the 6th studio album from Rory Gallagher. Calling Card, released October 1976. Listening to this album feels like not analysing a studio record. It's more like sitting in the corner of a dark bar room with Rory and the band, just really locked into it and playing in the corner. What makes this album so special? It isn't just the songwriting, it's the warmth of it. Rory was, you know, renowned for being a man who lived for the stage, a performer who needed the energy of the live crowd to truly, truly light up. But on Calling Card, he manages to capture that whole magic behind a studio door. There are moments on this record that just feel incredibly intimate and genuine. The album was co-produced by Roger Glover, and he didn't try to polish away any of Rory's rough edges. Instead, he kind of cleaned it up a little bit in the studio so you could hear the band that little bit clearer. It sounds human, it's alive, and it's completely honest. It's the sound of a genius completely at peace with his craft, just playing the music he loves. And the band really just slot in behind him and make it so good. Jerry McAvoy on bass, Lou Martin on keys, and Rod Dioth on drums. How does this album make you feel when you listen to it? Is there a track that stands out? Is there a particular favourite? For me, I absolutely adore Calling Card, the title track of the album. It comes in as track 4 on side 1. But for me, if you want to get the definitive version of Calling Card, it would be the live version that Rory had on the BBC Sessions album, which you just really have to check it out and see. The original BBC Sessions came out in 1999. And as you know, there was the complete BBC Sessions, the big box set that came out a year or two ago. But that particular version from the BBC Sessions, it's just absolutely sublime. So settle down. I would recommend maybe you put the headphones on, because you will want to play this one loud and you will probably get to tap the feet a little bit. It's not the longest album in the world. It's 3/4 of an hour. So it's going to fly by because the tracks are just incredible. So settle back. It's a classic album at midnight, only here on Radio Nova. This is Rory Gallagher. This is Calling Card. Enjoy.

0: And there you have it, the Barley and Grape Rag. There's a great version of that as well that Rory did with the Dubliners. That's on the Wheels Within Wheels album. Again, I recommend you check it out. Calling Card, sixth studio album from Rory, released October 1976. It was recorded in September 76 in Musicland Studios in Munich. It was released on the Chrysalis record label and was co-produced by Roger Glover with Rory. And all I can say is, wasn't that just wonderful? Absolutely wonderful. 50 years of Calling Card. And if you want to hear more, I'll be featuring tracks from Calling Card all through the month of October on Off the Record, the show I present every Saturday night on the Nova Classic Rock Channel. Do tune in. We go live at 9. But till the next time, and don't forget the classic album at midnight. We do it every night, Sunday to Thursday. Sunday night, it's the Round Black Stuff. Till the next time. Till the next time.
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